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Bat kum juru Hagen News on air app. Te barolok barok. 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

for 1 year. The Appointments Committee of the Cabinet has approved the appointment of Neelkanth Mishra as Executive Director of World Bank Headquarters, Washington, D.C. for a tenure of 3 years. The Department of Personnel and Training informed that the tenure of Parmeswaran Iyer has also been extended till the new incumbent assumes charge. The Reserve Bank of India, RBI, will announce its bimonthly monetary policy today. RBI Governor Sanjay Malhotra will announce the decisions taken by the Monetary Policy Committee, MPC, this morning. Former Lok Sabha Secretary General and constitutional expert Subhashi Kashyap passed away in New Delhi yesterday following a prolonged illness. He was 97. Dr. Kashyap was part of the high-level committee headed by former President Ramnath Kovind to prepare a legal framework on simultaneous elections. Author of over 100 books, he served as a Secretary General of Lok Sabha from 1983 to 1990. In his condolence message, Prime Minister Narendra Modi said that Dr. Kashyap was one of India's foremost constitutional scholars whose contributions to parliamentary and constitutional discourse enriched the society. World Environment Day is being celebrated across the globe today. It has been observed on 5th June every year since 1973 as part of the United Nations Environment Programme to build awareness to save life on Earth. The day is observed to raise global awareness to take positive environmental action to protect nature and the planet Earth. On the occasion of World Environment Day, Union Minister for Environment, Forest and Climate Change Bhupendra Yadav and Minister of State Kirti Vardhan Singh will participate in a tree plantation program. India will take on arch rivals Pakistan in the semi-final of the Men's Under-18 Asia Cup Hockey Tournament at Kakamegara Hockey Stadium in Japan today. And that is the end of this news bulletin.

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Yes, my dear listeners, a very warm welcome to each and every one of you waking up with us this beautiful Friday morning. 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Paranos ngap. So she seen me pian scum by P. Barrow Shagani, Castation Kijongi, Ganigadik Akajwani FM Jumpy, number one Chippy, how FM she spotlight point real megahertz, but Kumjuru Hagan News on air app. The Paranosnap, Pidan Bangai Arjidora, Haga program, Music for the Soul, ka program kaba Ngetkin IP, Kajinksuk, Kajinkerman, but Kajinksnoten nut. 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

Because He Lives, I Can Face Tomorrow is a song by John Anderson. And yes, friends, that song tells us that no matter what lies ahead, we can walk into it with our heads held high because our hope is secure. You're still with me, Arjadora, in the program Music for the Soul. And yes, my dear friends, let's continue our program by listening to these some more songs which I have lined up for you. Hoy pa nong sa pitong mga yaji dora haga program Music for the Soul Players. 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Yes, my dear listeners, up next we have for you a song by Welcome Nongklau, a song that talks about seeking the Lord. This is Akashvani FM Jumpy. 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

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All right, my dear listeners, yes, I will keep you company this morning, and I hope that whatever songs that have lined up for you, you will love them and you will enjoy listening to them. But friends, you know why today feels extra special? Because today is the 5th of June. Today we celebrate World Environment Day. And as we kickstart our journey today, I want to leave you with a beautiful, with a powerful quote that resonates so beautifully with today's date. Yes, the environment is where we all meet, where we all have a mutual interest. It is the one thing all of us share. Well, friends, no matter where we are right now, we all share the same beautiful roads, the same fresh air, and the same planet. And taking care of it isn't just a job for someone else. It starts with us, right here, right now. So let us keep our environment cleaned, our spirits high, and yes, our impact positive today. Tiparono sangap kini gadi ke Akashvani FM Jumpy ke Wanchapi FM Chispa Live Point Rio Megahertz bat kum juru hak news on air app. Pidan bat nga ERJ Dora hak program music on the go. 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

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Well, my dear listeners, to truly honor this day and remind ourselves of this beautiful responsibility we carry, I have a song that speaks straight to the heart. It's an anthem for change, a reminder that we can make this world a better place for ourselves and for generations to come. Hoi para nosngap ngadon kini kabai kejeng rai kabang labu kejeng rai kabat sengau tenat baha kejeng rai kabat keren yengi bangin sumar ya kepertai mo heal the world namar ba ngin sumar kenang ba kini kejeng sumar kan yarapan ajing mento yengi bat om tayengi na kebenta kalawai kejeng iru. My dear listeners, here's Heal the World by Michael Jackson.

think about the generations and to say we want to make it a better place for our children and our children's children so that they know it's a better world for them and think if they can make it a better place.

All right, my dear listeners, you've just listened to a song called Pal by Keke. And I guess every one of us, when while listening to that song, Pal, right? It's not just a song, it's a time machine. It reminds us, it instantly takes us back to, you know, school farewells, college days, and those unforgettable moments with the people who matter most. And as we talk about the environment and sharing this beautiful planet today, it also reminds us to cherish the moments we shared with one another. Yeah, all right, friends, moving on with our program. Just a quick reminder that you are still with me, RJ Dora, in the program Music on the Go. And hoy paronos nga pinanood nga RJ Dora haga program Music on the Go. But please mo yung kagajin rai kaba mo tanat si siya kagajin rai kaba pinkin mo yung ikipor kiba let mo kiba kaba pinkin mo yung iba ngin yai kin mau kapor ti kanum long sa akum ju and ngin yai kin mau pan ikipor kiba let ngin pin ngin a treasure. 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

All right, my dear listeners, it's that time of the morning where we take a quick pause from the music to get ourselves updated with what's happening around us. Yes, in a short while, that is at 7:50, we will relay Akashvani Shillong for the Khasi News. Hoi paronos nga kapor kadingi bagin sange iswa shipor ya ka program Music on the Go bat ginya sosho bat ka Akashvani Shillong na ka benta ka kubor hakak din Khasi. But then yes, my dear friends, don't go anywhere because Music on the Go will again, continue at 8:40. Paranos nga ko program Music on the Go. 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
0: Reserve Bank of India, RBI, will announce its bi-monthly monetary policy today. RBI Governor Sanjay Malhotra will announce the decisions made by the Monetary Policy Committee at 10 a.m. in Mumbai. The six-member MPC started its three-day deliberations on Wednesday. In April, the Reserve Bank had kept its key policy rate unchanged. Here is more from our correspondent.
2: The government has set consumer price index-based inflation target at 4% with upper tolerance of 6% and a lower tolerance level of 2% for the central bank. The CPI rose slightly to 3.48% in April, mainly due to higher prices of gold and silver jewellery as well as some kitchen items. As the CPI is within the tolerance level, economists are expecting that the key interest rate will be kept unchanged at 5.25%. It also says that the central bank will adopt a cautious approach in view of West Asia conflict posing challenges for the inflation as well as economic growth. Jeevan Bhavsar, Akashvani News, Mumbai.
0: Former Lok Sabha Secretary General and constitutional expert Subhash C. Kashyap passed away in New Delhi yesterday following a prolonged illness. Dr. Kashyap was part of the high-level committee headed by former President Ramnath Kovind to prepare a legal framework on simultaneous elections. Author of over 100 books, he served as the Secretary General of Lok Sabha from 1983 to 1990. Vice President C.P. Radhakrishnan and Prime Minister Narendra Modi have expressed grief at the passing of Dr. Kashyap. The Appointments Committee of the Cabinet has approved a one-year extension for Tarun Kapoor, a retired 1987 batch IAS officer, as advisor to Prime Minister Narendra Modi. The Department of Personnel and Training has informed that Mr. Kapoor's extended tenure in the Prime Minister's office takes effect on the 10th of this month for a further period of 1 year. The Appointments Committee of the Cabinet has approved the appointment of Neelkant Mishra as Executive Director, World Bank Headquarters, Washington, D.C. for a tenure of 3 years. The Department of Personnel and Training has informed that the tenure of Parameswaram Iyer has also been extended till the new incumbent assumes charge. The NDA alliance in Andhra Pradesh has decided to allot 3 of the 4 vacant Rajya Sabha seats to the Telugu Desam Party TDP and 1 seat to the Janasena Party. The decision was announced by Chief Minister N. Chandrababu Naidu after a meeting of NDA alliance partners held at its camp office in Amravati the previous night. This is Akashvani giving you the news. For quick news updates round the clock, follow us on our X handle at AIR News Alerts. And for details of stories and more, log on to our website www.newsonair.gov.in and download News on AIR app. Russian President Vladimir Putin has hailed Moscow's strategic partnership with New Delhi and asserted that Western attempts to force India into scaling back its cooperation with Russia are futile and damaging to global stability. In an interaction with the heads of leading global news agencies, Putin lauded India's economic growth and its independent foreign policy and said Russia is determined to expand its economic engagement with the country. The Russian president said that India's diplomatic engagement with the U.S. does not hinder or undermine its time-tested relationship with Russia. He said Russia considers India as a reliable partner and it sees no negative consequences from New Delhi's bilateral relations with any other country. The Russian president also said that Russia proposed to India to work jointly on manufacturing the fifth generation Su-57 fighter jet. Putin added that his country is ready to provide India with critical technologies for major defense platforms and weapons. World Environment Day is being celebrated across the globe today. It has been observed on the 5th of June every year since 1973 as part of the United Nations Environment Programme to build awareness to save life on Earth. A report.
3: The day is observed.

0: Observe today's global awareness to take positive environmental action to protect nature and the planet Earth. On the occasion of World Environment Day, Union Minister for Environment, Forest and Climate Change, Bhupendra Yadav, and Minister of State, Kirti Vardhan Singh, will participate in a tree plantation program at Namo Oxygen Park at Maidan Ghadi in the national capital under the Ek Ped Maa Ke Naam campaign. Several union ministers, chief ministers, ministers, MPs, MLAs will participate in World Environment Day events at the state level. The day raises awareness, mobilizes action and promotes environmental sustainability. Through campaigns, events and initiatives, the day inspires individuals and communities to make changes, fostering a sense of urgency and addressing environmental challenges for a sustainable future. Akshit Vaidyan, Akashwani News, Delhi.
1: External Affairs Minister Dr. S. Jaishankar has extended greetings to the citizens on World Environment Day. In a social media post, Dr. Jaishankar encouraged everyone to work towards a greener, cleaner and more sustainable future. Union Environment, Forest and Climate Change Minister Bhupendra Yadav also urged the countrymen to renew their pledge to remain inspired by nature for the climate and future.

0: Affairs Minister Dr. S. Jaishankar has extended greetings to the citizens on World Environment Day. In a social media post, Dr. Jaishankar encouraged everyone to work towards a greener, cleaner and more sustainable future. Union Environment, Forest and Climate Change Minister Bhupendra Yadav also urged the countrymen to renew their pledge to remain inspired by nature for the climate and future. Union Minister Dr. Jitendra Singh will inaugurate two-day lavender festival at Bhadarwa in Jammu and Kashmir tomorrow under the theme Lavender Goes Global. The fourth Lavender Festival is being held at Government Degree College, Bhadarwa in Dora District on June 6 and 7. The festival will witness enthusiastic participation of scientists, startups, aroma industries, entrepreneurs, policymakers, agribusiness stakeholders, students, progressive farmers and representatives of fragrance and wellness companies from across the country. A two-day national workshop on seafood exports will begin in Visakhapatnam today to discuss ways to increase India's seafood exports and strengthen the sector across the country. The workshop will focus on improving seafood exports through better infrastructure, value addition, certification, traceability and policy support. Discussions will also be held on increasing the participation of startups and small businesses in the export sector. The India Meteorological Department has issued an orange alert for thunder squall conditions today over Delhi, Haryana, Chandigarh, Punjab, Jammu and Kashmir, Ladakh, Madhya Pradesh, Odisha, Rajasthan and Uttar Pradesh. Heavy to very heavy rainfall is expected during the day in places over coastal Karnataka, Kerala and Mahe, North Interior Karnataka and Tamil Nadu, Puducherry and Karaikal. Parts of Northeast India, Sub-Himalayan West Bengal, Sikkim, Andaman and Nicobar Islands, Tripura and Andhra Pradesh are also likely to experience rainfall today. According to the Met Department, Arunachal Pradesh is expected to witness thunderstorms and lightning today. Moving on to sports, India will take on arch-rivals Pakistan in the semi-final of the Men's Under-18 Asia Cup Hockey Tournament at Kakamegahara Hockey Stadium in Japan today. In the Women's Under-18 Asia Cup, India progressed to the semi-finals after remaining unbeaten in the group stage and will face China today. And now for a look at today's newspapers, it's over to VC Pramod.
1: Thank you, Naresh. On its front page under the headline Push for India-Venezuela Ties, Hindustan Times carries a picture of Prime Minister Narendra Modi and Venezuela's acting president Delcy Rodríguez. The paper says the two leaders held talks on forging a long-term energy partnership and collaboration in pharmaceuticals and critical minerals. India-Venezuela vow deeper energy ties, writes the Tribune. As a court sent Lokesh Bajaj, owner of the hotel where 21 people were killed in a devastating fire, to police custody, the Delhi government said it would withdraw its bed and breakfast policy, reports the Pioneer. A picture on its front page shows family members at the last rites of the victims of the fire under the headline, Eight Fires, One Broken Family. Still seething with anger at the Congress ditching it and switching over to the TVK immediately after the Tamil Nadu Assembly elections, the DMK announced its decision to boycott the INDIA block meeting slated for the 8th of June, says a top headline in the Statesman. Rebel Rita Brata's expulsion from TMC void, writes the Asian Age, quoting the West Bengal Assembly Speaker, adding that there are 61 MLAs in the rebel camp. In its editorial titled Funding India's Climate Future, a $1 trillion question, the Hindu writes that India will require roughly $2.5 trillion by 2030 to meet its nationally determined contributions. Over the longer term, the cost of achieving net zero emissions by 2070 is estimated at $10.1 trillion, nearly three times India's current GDP. And finally, in what climbers are calling a miracle, 52-year-old Sherpa guide, who was presumed dead at Mount Everest after he vanished during descent on May 29th, was found alive 6 days after base camp, reports the Times of India under the headline, Sherpa survives 6-day Everest ordeal, sans food, oxygen. And with that, it's back to you, Naresh.
0: Thank you, Pramod. And now, before we end the bulletin, the headlines once again. Prime Minister Narendra Modi to visit Gujarat and Daman today to launch multiple development projects worth around 21,800 crore rupees. Prime Minister calls upon athletes participating in World Yogasana Championship to become ambassadors of Ayush Ministry's Yog 365 campaign. Reserve Bank of India to announce its bi-monthly monetary policy today. Former Lok Sabha Secretary General and constitutional expert Subhash C. Kashyap passes away in New Delhi. Russian President Vladimir Putin says US pressure will not affect India-Russia ties,

describes India as a reliable partner, and India to take on arch rivals Pakistan in semi-final of men's under-18 Asia Cup hockey tournament in Japan today. And with that, we end the morning news. Have a nice day.

This is Akashvani Shillong, the Northeast News Bulletin, read by Sandeep and Chakravarti. The headlines. Northeast witnesses remarkable transformation over past 12 years under the leadership of Prime Minister Narendra Modi, says Union Home Minister Amit Shah. Donor Minister Jyotiraditya M. Sindhya participates in the meeting of the Northeastern Space Application Centre Society in Shillong. Union Home Minister Amit Shah arrives in Tripura on a two-day visit and Meghalaya government initiates immediate containment measures following outbreak of African swine fever in the state. The news in detail. Union Home Minister Amit Shah on Thursday said the Northeast has witnessed a remarkable transformation over the past 12 years under the leadership of Prime Minister Narendra Modi, driven by peace, infrastructure development and economic growth. Addressing the 73rd plenary session of the Northeastern Council in Shillong, Shah said a developed Northeast is now being built on the strong foundation laid during the last decade. He noted that more than 12 peace accords have been signed in the region, bringing over 10,800 youth into the mainstream and contributing to a sharp decline in insurgency and civilian casualties. The Home Minister said improved road, rail and air connectivity has significantly reduced the distance between the Northeast and the rest of the country, while the region is increasingly being recognized globally as an opportunity hotspot under the Act East policy. Emphasizing the importance of preserving the region's unique identity, Shah said the Northeast's more than 200 tribal communities and nearly 200 languages and dialects must be protected and promoted. Union Minister for Communications and Development of Northeastern Region donor Jyotiraditya M. Sindhya on Thursday participated in the meeting of the Northeastern Space Application Centre NESAC Society in Shillong. Addressing the meeting, Sindhya outlined 5 strategic initiatives to position NESAC as a transformative institution for regional development: disaster preparedness, climate smart governance, scientific innovation and data-driven policy making. These include high-resolution village resource mapping, regular monitoring of wetlands, forests, rivers and landscapes, promotion of geospatial and space technology startups in the Northeast, development of an all-hazard disaster resilience digital twin platform, NER Shield and creation of a Northeast Green Wealth and Natural Capital accounting framework. The meeting also reviewed the progress of NESAC projects and deliberated on the future roadmap for the centre. Union Home Minister Amit Shah, after attending the NEC plenary session in Shillong, visited Tripura on a two-day visit on Thursday. The Home Minister will visit Tripura Sundari Temple at Udaipur today to offer prayers. He will then attend the groundbreaking ceremony of the upcoming 5-star Taj Pushpavanta Palace Hotel at Agartala. Later in the day, the Union Home Minister will visit Lankamura border outpost and interact with BSF personnel. He is also scheduled to chair a high-level meeting at the BSF headquarters in Shalbagan, which will be attended by the Chief Minister and other senior officials. Mizoram Chief Minister Laldu Hoba has called for a comprehensive one-grid approach to connectivity, stronger investment promotion and speedy implementation of the Northeast Economic Corridor to drive economic growth across the Northeast. Addressing the plenary session of the Northeastern Council in Shillong, Laldu Hoba said the Prime Minister's Act East policy provides a strong framework for transforming the region into a major growth hub. He also submitted the final report of the high-level task force on the NEEC and said the corridor would strengthen interstate connectivity, tourism, trade, investment and logistics across the Northeast. The Mizoram Chief Minister proposed integrating roads, rail,

railways, airways, waterways, power, telecommunications and logistics under a unified development framework. Nagaland Governor Nandkishore Yadav has called for stronger regional cooperation, improved connectivity and greater investment in infrastructure, youth empowerment and sustainable development while addressing the 73rd plenary session of NSE in Shillong. Highlighting agriculture as the backbone of the state's economy, the governor stressed the need to strengthen value chains and market access for Nagaland's organic products. He highlighted the need to expedite connectivity projects in the state and advocated for the establishment of premier educational institutions in Nagaland, promotion of entrepreneurship and skill development. Manipur Chief Minister Yumnam Khemchand Singh on Thursday took part in the 73rd plenary session of the Northeastern Council chaired by Union Home Minister and NEC Chairman Amit Shah at Shillong. During the session, Manipur Chief Minister highlighted the completion of 167 projects worth 1,700 crores. Khemchand also thanked Prime Minister Narendra Modi and Union Home Minister Amit Shah for their continued support to the Northeastern region for ensuring peace, progress and prosperity. Meghalaya Chief Minister Conrad K. Sangma said that the state government has initiated immediate containment measures after closely monitoring the fresh outbreak of African swine fever in the state. He informed that the Animal Husbandry and Veterinary Department was taking all possible steps and precautionary measures to contain the outbreak and ensure that it did not spread on a large scale. He added that while only a few cases had been reported, the state government was making every effort to keep the situation under control. The renewed outbreak has raised concerns over the livestock sector, particularly pig farming, which serves as a crucial source of livelihood for thousands of rural households in Meghalaya. The Bharatiya Janata Party has announced that the party Manipur President Adhikari Mayum Sharada Devi will be party candidate for upcoming Rajya Sabha election in Manipur. The party announced that the party's prominent woman leader will contest the lone Rajya Sabha seat of Manipur for which the voting will be held on 18th June. As per the notification, the last date for filing nominations is 8th June and scrutiny will be held on the next day. The voting will be held from 9 a.m. to 4 p.m. on June 18th and counting of votes will also take place on the same day. It may be mentioned that the term of the incumbent Rajya Sabha MP Leshemba Sanajoba, who represents the BJP, ends on 21st of June. The Guwahati High Court on Thursday declined to hear the bail petition filed by Siddhartha Sharma, the prime accused in the Zubeen Garg death case. The matter came up before the bench of Justice Parthiv Jyoti Saikya. Meanwhile, the High Court also refused to hear a petition filed by Chetan Dhiracharya challenging a fast-track court under directing the attachment of Mahabir Aqua, a business establishment linked to the accused. The High Court transferred both the case and the petition to another court for further proceedings. The Commissioner of Food Safety Nagaland has imposed a one-year ban on manufacture, processing, packaging, storage, transportation, distribution and sale of all food products containing tobacco or nicotine as ingredients across the state. The order has been issued in the interest of public health and in compliance with the Food Safety and Standards Act 2006, relevant regulations and directions of the Supreme Court. The ban covers all forms of gutkha, pan masala, flavored or scented chewable food products, and any other food items containing tobacco or nicotine. The State Health and Family Welfare Department noted that the widespread use of such product poses serious health risks, particularly to children and young adults. In a major crackdown on drug trafficking, Mizoram police arrested 8 women and seized heroin worth over 70 lakh rupees in 6 separate operations conducted along the border of Champai district within a single day, officials said on Thursday. According to an official

Mizoram police, 352 grams of heroin concealed in 29 soap cases were recovered during routine checks at Champai, Kankon check gate and the Indo-Myanmar border friendship bridge at Zokautar. Mizoram police said all the seizures were made during routine checking operations as part of the ongoing efforts to curb drug trafficking along the Indo-Myanmar border route. Myanmar's Chin state has long been regarded as a major transit hub for smuggling of narcotics, exotic wildlife species and various other contraband items into India through six Mizoram districts: Champai, Siaha, Longthai, Nathial, Saitwal and Sirchip. And before we end, the headlines once again. North East witnesses remarkable transformation over the past 12 years under the leadership of PM Narendra Modi, says Union Home Minister Amit Shah. Donor Minister Jyotiraditya M. Sindhia participates in the meeting of the Northeastern Space Application Centre Society in Shillong. Union Home Minister Amit Shah arrives in Tripura on a two-day visit and Meghalaya government initiates immediate containment measures following outbreak of African swine fever in the state. And with that, we end the Northeast News Bulletin from Akashvani Shillong. Have a nice day.

Welcome back, my dear listeners, to Music on the Go right here on FM Jumpy 103.6 MHz. And I'm RJ Dora, stepping right back into the driver's seat with you at exactly 8:40. Hoy parnos ngap sa si sini priang subhay pi siya gani ka program ka bang ikot ka program Music on the Go. 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Kani kadeka Akashvani FM Jumpy.

Alright, my dear listeners, abhi kuch dino se by Mohit Chauhan from the movie Dil To Bachcha Hai Ji. Yes, you've just listened to that song, and this will be the last song because it's almost time for us to end this program. Thank you all for tuning in. This is Akashvani FM Jumpy. Hoi parnas ngap ka dagat ko jing rai jong Mohit Chauhan balashim nakaplim dil to bachcha hai ji ngla poi ru shaka ko jong ga ni ka program music on the go te ngin saya shem yang wat pi ha ga ka program ka wan bod ka ta ka program text to request kani ga de ka Akashvani FM Jumpy.

All right, my dear listeners, you are locked in. Yes, the phone lines are buzzing, the inbox is overflowing, and yes, you are officially tuned into the most interactive program of this morning. Welcome to Text Your Requests. Yes, my dear listeners, you're with me, RJ Dora. And the number which you can send in your request is 9485102333. How about now? Iki message kila tu chat chat de ngip yang sung bahai pi sha kini ke program text your request ba number wo pi pan pa iki message ki jong pi ki long ulong kendai sao prasani we not our lie iwe yes 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All right, my dear friends, ngin yangan puli kini message kumba kalong mo. All right. Hi RJ, please play song Pitbull. I know you want me. Dedicated to you and Suba, Aisha, Ba Rudolph, Ba Marwen, and Ba Deng Mautari. And Kong Di Susngi, Kong Na, and Kong Mukim, and Kong Deng Kongwet, and all

I am and all I am Bak Hep from Rang Sau. 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All right, can you give a message ko omne? Hello, good morning RJ, it's me Manda, please play for me a song We Can't Be Friends. Dedication goes to you, thank you so much, and all the RJs of Akashvani FM Jumpy. And to all the listeners, thank you, Manda, for this beautiful message. Yes, I will definitely play for you that song, We Can't Be Friends by Ariana Grande. All right, can you give a message? Kongumni, hello, RJ Dorab, eat, nga isuba. Snoop happen tem jing right, dilka rishita lani soldier. When you snap your pihang to, kumju yi balung. 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All right, can you give a message kong ni good morning RJs, it's me Iban Rihun Marbenyang from Mausiat Knam, please do play me a song One Less Lonely Girl, thank you. Okay, it means you're very, very happy. One less lonely girl, and consider me also. So two less lonely girls. All right. Dengan pulih sudah nggak tu, ngan sampai teng biang hadin, ngan semak saya kini message, kawai hadin kawai, kini kini ke Akash, Vani FM Jumpy.

The Indian Navy invites online applications from unmarried male and female candidates for 10+2 BTEC Cadet Entry Scheme Permanent Commission. 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

Well, my dear friends, just remind you all that you're still with me, RJ Dora, in the program Text Your Request. And mentapat ngan pulib yang yagi ni ki message na marba kapor ka latulun stat kala ayat stat mo ti okay kani ko ki message ko ni good morning kong kong Dora. Please play English songs. I just called to say I love you, mga ina na. Lister Lingdo, dedication goes to you, Baba Thomas, Nathan Suba, Baya Itlang, Peter Hun, all RJs. May God bless you. May God bless you, ya Piru, Lister. Okay, ngan sapin tami pika tukujun rai. I just called to say I love you. Yes. Tidak ada message kong me. Good morning, dear RJ Dora. Pentam jing rai jantia. Chaiwan katu upet ulai ngap yapi.

Unfortunately, my friends, the time is up. It's almost time for us, and I will not be able to play one more song for you, requested by Anita, I guess. Yes, but don't you worry. Next time, I will definitely play for you the song. And yes, thank you all for sending in your message, for listening, for tuning in to Akashvani FM Jongpi. This is RJ Dora. Have a great day ahead. 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

0: 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Good morning, listeners. We now bring to you a conversation between Dr. Marbakor Mary Lenra and Dr. Bonnie M. Nicole on the topic Inspired by Nature for Climate for Our Future. This conversation is on the occasion of World Environment Day 2026. So, listeners, let's take a listen to this conversation.
1: One of the first conditions of happiness is that the link between man and nature shall not be broken, said Leo Tolstoy. The relationship between human beings and the environment is important, and it is necessary that they understand and work to keep it strong. Hello, dear listeners. I'm your host, Dr. Bonnie M. Nicol, warmly welcoming you all to our program. The environment is what connects all of us on this planet and sustains us. Sadly, over the decades, we have over-exploited the Earth's natural sources by cutting down forests, plastic accumulation, and releasing harmful greenhouse gases, leading to global warming. But yes, it is never too late to turn the tide. The planet does not argue, does not negotiate, but sends those warning signals. Very true. The Earth has been sending us signals of distress, and it is time for us to send a strong signal back, one of proactive healing, sustainable living, and collective action. Well, today we shall take time to pause, to reflect, and acknowledge the most urgent challenge of our time, protecting our only home, planet Earth. To enlighten us on the significance of World Environment Day and the pressing environmental issues in our state of Meghalaya, we have with us in our studios Dr. Mrs. Marbakor Mary Lenra, project scientist at the Meghalaya Climate Change Center under the Meghalaya Basin Development Authority, Shillong. The Meghalaya Climate Change Center was established under the National Mission on Sustaining the Himalayan Ecosystem and plays an important role in coordinating climate actions in the state of Meghalaya. A warm welcome to our studios, Dr. Marbakor.
2: Thank you, ma'am.
1: Well, at the very outset of our conversation, shall you brief our dear listeners on the importance of World Environment Day?
2: Thank you. World Environment Day, as you know, we have observed this every year on the 5th of June. And actually, it is led by the United Nations Environment Programme. So since 1973, this day has observed as a global platform to raise awareness and inspire action for environmental protection. So there are more than 150 countries which participate in this important observance, making it one of the largest international campaigns for the environment. So the importance of observing in World Environment Day has become even greater in recent times. Across the world, we are witnessing the impacts of climate change, pollution, like you have said, deforestation, loss of biodiversity, and increasing pressure on natural resources. These environmental challenges directly affect our lives, our health, our livelihoods, and the future of generations to come. So therefore, clean air, safe drinking water, fertile soil, forests, and a stable climate are essential for human survival and sustainable development. Therefore, protecting the environment is not merely an option, it is a shared responsibility. So this World Environment Day reminds us that every individual can contribute towards building a greener and healthier planet. Simple actions such as planting trees, reducing the use of plastic, conserving water and energy, managing waste responsibly, and keeping our surrounding clean can collectively create a meaningful impact.
1: So rightly said, every World Environment Day is like a wake-up call for all of us, the citizens, you know, so that as citizens, it is our duty to do our best to save our environment. Having said that, what are the most pressing environmental threats and concerns faced by our region?
2: In Meghalaya, actually, some of the most pressing environmental concern which we feel like from the center, we have done a research, we have done some scientific study related to Meghalaya. So we have found that these environmental concerns are usually linked with forests, water resources, and climate change. So like you have said, deforestation,

0: and loss of biodiversity. Although Meghalaya is rich in forests, we know the natural beauty and we have almost 77% forest cover, but still we are having this issue because of the increasing urbanization, the road construction, illegal logging are putting pressure on our forest ecosystem. We notice also these unregulated mining stone quarrying also are some of the concerns. Then we have water pollution and waste management, actually, which are the growing challenges, especially around urban centers like Shillong. Plastic waste, sewage disposal, pollution of water bodies threaten both the public health and the environment. Like I've said, climate change is affecting rainfall patterns and agriculture. We know that 80% of Meghalaya, we are dependent on agriculture and allied services. So this is a very important sector and we know climate change is going to impact the sector. Even though we receive heavy rainfall, but the climate change rainfall pattern that we have, the lesser number of rainy days and the intense rainfall causes landslide, floods, soil erosion. So those are some of the pressing concerns that we are facing in our state.
1: Well, you did mention a few causes, but could you tell us what could be the root cause of Meghalaya's ecological crisis?
0: Okay, mentioning that, I think deforestation is one of the main issues. And even this rapid urbanization, particularly around Shillong, it put pressure on the natural resources, the growing population. We saw that with this, degenerate more ways, the sewage, the traffic, the pollution that we are suffering day to day. So this is another issue. And the unsustainable land use practices, actually, which is improper, the farming method, the excessive use of natural resources contribute to soil degradation and declining of the water resources. And like I've said again, climate change will further worsen this situation.
1: We shall dwell into climate change a little later.
0: Okay.
1: Now, to ignite our very interesting and action-oriented discussion, let us now delve into the approaches or the strategies to reduce some of these issues.
0: Actually, the government of Meghalaya is adopting a comprehensive environmental, you can say, responsive approach to address these environmental degradation, biodiversity loss and everything. So we have the various programs which are both externally aided projects, which we are getting funding from both national and international level. So we have this afforestation and reforestation program. These are large-scale plantation drive which are being carried out by different agencies and even the government department also. So this initiative strengthened the natural carbon sink, reduced soil erosion and improved the ecosystem resilience. And we also have a very good initiative, which is the community-based forest conservation approach, which is the payment for ecosystem services. That is also another statewide project launched by the Meghalaya government in June 2022. And we also have this transition towards scientific coal mining. And even we have this carbon financing project, which are being addressed in our state. And we also have issue, like I've told you, we have this water crisis issue, but the government also has taken initiative in protecting the spring and also the water security of the state. And there is promotion of organic and natural farming and even the initiative on climate budgeting, etc. Those are the main things that the government has taken initiative to strategize this environmental concern.
1: Thank you for briefing us on the different approaches or the strategies to reduce some of the environmental issues. So what role can we play as environmentalists or let's say academicians and administrators in addressing these issues besides the strategies that you've mentioned, both from the government side and the community level? So as environmentalists, academicians and administrators,
0: we have seen these environmental issues that we have and we feel like these are all collective efforts we need to address all these. It's not just the government or some institution. Therefore, like small everyday actions like conserving water, reducing the waste, planting trees, protecting forests and adopting sustainable lifestyle can collectively create a significant, I think, positive impact. At the same time, community participation, youth engagement and collective responsibility are essential in building a greener, cleaner and a more resilient future. So I think we need to work together to protect our natural resources, preserve the biodiversity and strengthen the harmony between people and nature.
1: Right. I truly agree with you that local communities can actively contribute to conservation.
0: Yeah.
1: And of course, the policy changes that could be implemented by the government. Yeah. Coming to the crux of our conversation, it's all about the theme for World Environment Day 2026. And as we are all aware, the theme is Inspired by Nature, for Climate, for Our Future. We would like to hear your comments, Dr. Marbakor, on this year's theme and its significance.
0: Yeah.

0: Kong had mentioned, the World Environment Day 2026 focus on climate change, on the urgent signal the Earth is sending, and the signal we choose to send in response. So UNEP's global campaign calls on all of us to step in, go further, and help steer a world already in motion. The question is no longer where the change is coming, but how we guide it and how fast. So the planet does not argue, it does not negotiate, it sends signals, signals like rising sea, raging wildfires, heat waves, melting glacier. We said that 1.5 degree was the limit, but we are crossing it.
1: Mm-hmm.
0: So why should we be worried about this 1.5 degrees Celsius? A half degree average out over the whole world can mean much more of an increase in some location and at certain times. Therefore, the theme for World Environment Day is a stronger reminder that climate actions and environmental protection must go hand in hand. Across the world, we are witnessing the impacts of climate change to rising temperature, like I've said, extreme weather events, biodiversity loss, water scarcity, and land degradation. Therefore, this year's theme called for urgent action and collective action also to restore the ecosystem, promote sustainable lifestyle, and strengthen climate resilience. It highlights the importance of nature-based solutions such as afforestation, water conservation, sustainable agriculture, ecosystem restoration, and biodiversity protection in addressing the climate change. So for Meghalaya to speak, the theme holds special significance because the state-rich forest biodiversity and community-led conservation practices demonstrate how local action can contribute to global climate goals. Initiatives like I've said, afforestation, spring rejuvenation, waste management, and sustainable livelihood programs are important examples of climate action at the grassroots level. Ultimately, World Environment Day 2026 reminds us that protecting the environment is a shared responsibility. Government, institutions, communities, and individuals must work together to build a greener, more resilient, and sustainable future for generations to come.
1: Yes, Dr. Marbakor, I think nature has always been an inspiration to all of us.
0: Right.
1: And why not when it can inspire us for a better tomorrow, especially concentrating on climate change. So while we are discussing climate change, it is important to focus on the issues, the scope, impact, and potential solutions. So shall we now draw our attention to climate change and sustainability, the best practices and future opportunities?
0: Climate change is a global phenomenon which impacts being felt globally, and Meghalaya is not an exception. We have seen that according to a scientific report, the state's climate pattern and the climate variability, the future changes in rainfall and temperature are predicted to occur to varied degrees. So if the trend of change persists, the state may see extreme weather events in addition to variation in temperature and rainfall. Despite the gradual pace of change, the effects are quite concerning because the state is particularly vulnerable due to its deep terrain and the livelihood being rainfall dependent. So it is imperative to safeguard, like you have said. So the state also has to take efforts to address this issue. So we have the different initiative, like I've mentioned again in the first step, where we have the community-led actions at the grassroots level, where we have the payment for ecosystem services, because we need to protect our forest cover. Because this forest act as a carbon sequestration, they are going to capture the greenhouse gas, which are affecting our environment. So payment for ecosystem services, which initiative being taken as a community approach, is one of the initiative being taken to protect our environment to reduce the greenhouse gases. And we also have the climate budgeting, the institutional of climate budgeting through dedicated climate focus allocation and governance mechanism demonstrate the department commitment to integrate climate action across the sectors. So the Meghalaya government has created this climate action budget to incorporate this climate action into the budgeting process. This was also helped in tackling the climate action that is the climate concern that is happening in our state.
1: Okay. A significant concern, particularly in the developing countries like India, climate change disproportionately affects the poor. But due to the lack of awareness among the majority of the population, we see that it has been affecting even the urban areas. So what would you comment on this?
0: Like I've said, that climate change is a global phenomenon. So nobody can escape from the ecological crisis that is happening, more the impact that is being undertaken. Like you've said, whoever we are living in the rural or the urban sector, we are going to face this change of climate impacts. Therefore, like the government is also taking steps in addressing this issue. We have, like, we need to understand the root cause first, why it is happening. For this, we have

0: carried out some specific studies for the block level and even to the village level to understand the issue, because understanding first the issue, then we can act according to it. We have so that we can give what kind of climate adaptation and mitigation actions we can employ in those areas so that the vulnerable population are being taken care of.
1: So talking about sustainability and sustainable development, I think you can brief us very clearly on the state action plan when it comes to climate change.
0: Yeah. The government has introduced the state action plan in 2014, accordance with the National Action Plan on Climate Change. But in 2018, the Ministry of Environment, Forest and Climate Change, they had issued a common framework to revise the State Action Plan on Climate Change. So the steps has been undertaken and we have revised the SAPCC. There is a steering committee under the chairmanship of the Chief Secretary who is spearheading this revision. And then we have the State Council on Climate Change headed by the Honourable Minister. So the State Action Plan has been revised and it got approved in 15 May 2024. So the state has identified 8 priority sectors, namely agriculture, water resources, forest, energy, urban habitat, human health, tourism, disaster management in the Meghalaya State Action Plan. This State Action Plan on Climate Change is for the implementation period of 2023 to 2030. The State Action Plan on Climate Change has taken both consideration of the adaptation and mitigation across the sectors that have been identified. And there is a total financial outlay in the state action plan. It's around 9,261 crore and 65 lakhs amount of money to implement this action. Out of the total estimated budget, the budget for mitigation action also is different and for adaptation is different. So mitigation action is around 3,841 crores and for adaptation action it's around 5,420 crores. And we have a total of 199 mitigation actions and 192 adaptation action that had been identified in the Meghalaya State Action Plan on Climate Change. So actually this State Action Plan on Climate Change is a dynamic document and is subject to amend it to reflect development priorities and progress on meeting the sustainable development. So we welcome from all phase, from all stage of level of people who can also add on to the State Action Plan Commission so that we can address the issues of climate change effectively.
1: So for this to be implemented, I know it's already implemented, but you said it's an ongoing thing,
0: yeah,
1: isn't it?
0: Yeah.
1: So there's always room for addendum, improvement.
0: Mm.
1: And how do you really reach out to the rural areas and some kind of awareness campaign?
0: Yes. So we have carried out awareness program in various villages. We have covered around 700 villages. So we go to them, we try to understand the perception, climate change, and what kind of adaptation actions, because unknowingly through traditional knowledge, we have addressed these issues. So we highlight those traditional actions which has been taken up by the villages in the rural areas, be it in case of agriculture, and even for protection of forests and even for the protection of the water sources, the spring especially, which we are dependent on. So these are the kind of issues or the strategies that we are also trying to add on in our state action plan where we can reach to rural areas through this awareness program.
1: Thank you for giving us a comprehensive account of the state action plan and also giving us the statistical figures. At this point, I would like to quote what Maurice Strong said as an opening statement to the Rio summit. Sustainable development, development that does not destroy or undermine the ecological, economic or social basis on which continued development depends, is the only viable pathway to a more secure and hopeful future for rich and poor alike. I think beautiful. Right, we've almost come to the wrap-up of our discussion. So, Dr. Marva Kaur, what will be your message or advice to our listeners? Or rather, what is your core message for the younger generation regarding the future of our planet?
0: Thank you. I feel like I've already addressed the many actions that can be taken care of by each and every citizen of this earth. But what we need to do now, I feel we should try to renew our commitments to climate action and become active partners in creating a sustainable, like you said, we need sustainable development in various sectors of the actions to be taken. Therefore, the commitment to climate action and become an active partners to join hands with the government, with institutions who are in

0: engaging in all these best practices of how to protect our environment, to protect our only planet Earth. I think this is the message that I feel like I want to give to our listener.
1: Yes, I do agree with Dr. Marva Kaur. Let us envision a future in one, you know, we can celebrate resourcefulness, effective communication, capacity building, and corporate accountability as we all collectively work towards a cleaner, greener, and more sustainable world. And why I did mention about the youth is that because they are the future citizens of tomorrow, and preparing the next generation of climate leaders working alongside, you know, education and youth institutions should be our focus. And that's how we could bring in education also, I mean, to educate them, you know, having a subject as environment, which is already there now.
0: Correct.
1: So thank you, Dr. Marva Kaur, Mary Lindra, for sharing your valuable time and your expertise in enlightening us on the key ecological issues, especially in our state of Meghalaya, and the different strategies, also pointing out the role of community participation in combating such ecological crisis. World Environment Day reminds us that we all have a vital role to play. Protecting the environment starts with our everyday choices. Let us leave here today not just with beautiful words, but with a firm commitment to act. Let us pledge to be the stewards of the earth, living in harmony with nature rather than against it.
2: That was a conversation between Dr. Marva Kaur Mary Lindra and Dr. Bonnie M. Nicol on the topic, Inspired by Nature for Climate for a Future. This conversation was on the occasion of World Environment Day 2026. Produced by Caroline Marvanyang and assisted by Pinsan K. Lingwi, this program came to you from Akashvani FM Jongpi 103.6 MHz.
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And as you know, today is World Environment Day. Yes, it's the 5th of June, where all around the world celebrated World Environment Day. And yes, let's start with a little bit of history. Like, did you know that this global celebration actually started way back in 1972? That's over 50 years of humanity coming together on the 5th of June to say, hey, we need to protect our home. But you don't have to look at global history to find eco-heroes. If the world wants a masterclass,

this global celebration actually started way back in 1972. That's over 50 years of humanity coming together on the 5th of June to say, hey, we need to protect our home. But you don't have to look at global history to find eco-heroes. If the world wants a masterclass in living with nature, they need to look right here at our very own state. Well, think about our legendary Jingkeng Jri, the living root bridges in East Khasi Hills and Jiangtai Hills. And while modern engineers use concrete that destroys mountains, our ancestors taught us how to grow bridges out of living tree roots that get stronger with time and withstand the heaviest rainfalls on earth. Well, that is ultimate green engineering. Yes, my dear friends, it's incredible and it's a proud moment for every one of us living here in the Meghalaya, knowing that you can find the living root bridge only here in the world. Okay, the Palonos of Ganigadika Akashvani FM Jumpy Kaponchapi Hau FM She Spotlight Point Real Megahertz, but come Joru Haka News on Air app. The Palonos of Porklayat, Mantaka Doc She Point Arpunyo, Bangin Pinyat, Ya Ganiga program, but Namar Kumbapi, Pitip Ba, Ganiga Sni, Ganiga Sniga Santa Rico Jilio, Hakalonga Sni, Kabang, Yo, and Pindom Brom, Ya, Kamemari and Lani, Yakat. 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
1: All right, my dear listeners, welcome back, and you're still with me, RJ Dora, in on FM Jumpy 103.6 megahertz. Well, my dear friends, we all know the golden rules of nature. You are born, you grow up, you grow old, and eventually you passed on. This is called circle of life, right? Well, what if I told you there is one creature on this planet that looked at that rule and said, hey, no thanks, I'll pass. Well, meet the

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I hope I'm pronouncing it right. Well, famously known to scientists as the immortal jellyfish. This tiny sea creature has discovered the ultimate secret to time travel. It can physically age backward. Well, if you think this sounds like science fiction, here is the actual scientific proof. Back in 1988, marine biologists in Italy were studying these tiny jellyfish in a laboratory. You know, and they left them in a tank, and when they check on them later, they notice something impossible. Instead of dying, these jellyfish, whenever they got stressed, sick, or old, would literally shrink, turn the cells backward, and revert into the childhood state, what we call a palimpsest. It's the biological equivalent of a butterfly turning back into a caterpillar, or a 50-year-old human turning back into a newborn baby. 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Yes, mind blowing, right? Well, nature never ceases to amaze us. Well, let's us continue with this program by now listening to a song by Selena Gomez which says, who says?

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Yes, my dear listeners, all good things must come to an end, and just like that, the time here also, for me, here also ends now, and thank you all for tuning in. This is Akashvani FM Jongpi, and yes, this is RJ Dora signing off from the studio, and now I'm handing over the hot seat to another RJ, that is RJ KD. Take care, bye-bye, and have a great day ahead. Yes, potlok nong sengap, kapur kaladap, Artat kat WBJ, but kalau ada yang lah, bangan pengkut no, ya, kini ke program, ke belai shibu ni, pi baro, kibala abad sengap, ya, kini ke program. Ti, ngan IT no, ya, kipuwa, kibang sa, hai, wei, padi RJ, ita ilong, IRJ, kidi. Ke sengi ke besuk ke bakamani, pi baro, kini ke Akashvani FM, Jompi.

6 megahertz, and yes, we're also available on the app News On Air. All right, my dear friends, I hope that you've really had a lot of fun, a lot of happy times with RJ Dora there. And yes, it's time for me, RJ Kitty, to be back here on the hot seat of Akashvani FM Jongpi. And yes, the time about 2 o'clock struck 1 minute past 11. And yes, it's time for the program Jewels of Time. All right, Jewels of Time is a program where we play to you the timeless pearls, all the timeless memories, the songs that have stood the test of time. All right, my dear friends, are you ready to go ahead on this journey with me? I'll take you down memory lane. All right, we'll start with the very first track by Rod Stewart there, which is called A Beautiful Morning, and it will be followed by My Girl by The Temptations. Stay tuned, this is Akashvani FM Jumpy.

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1: Wow, what a beautiful message indeed. Don't Worry, Be Happy, that was by Bobby McFerrin. And yes, earlier you've heard Stand By Me by Benny King. And yes, of course, the Tambasud clock struck 20 minutes past 11. And yes, we have ample time to continue with Jewels of Time, my dear friends. We've got another 40 more minutes to go on our program. So, coming up next is the song It's All Coming Back to Me Now by Meat Loaf, which will be followed by Baby, I Want You by Brett and the

after I'll be playing for you Tracy Chapman there with Give Me One Reason. And yes, more and more is lining up your way only on Akashvani FM, jumping 103.6 MHz. And yes, this is your RJ Kitty. Once again, I heartily welcome each one of you who've just tuned in to our station, in case. And yes, my dear friends, stay tuned. This is Akashvani FM, jumping.

Alright friends, you're listening to the song by Stevie Wonder there with I Just Got to Say I Love You. And yes, earlier you've heard How Much Love by Leo Zea. You've also heard If I'm a Fool for Loving You by Elvis Presley. And I hope, my dear friends, that you've enjoyed listening to all those tracks that you've heard so far. And yes, we have got another 15 more minutes to go on our program. And yes, Jewels of Time will end at 12 p.m. And yes, just before that, I've got Needles and Pins by The Smokey. And I've also got here Lady in Red by Chris de Burgh. And of course, the last track will be Easy by The Commodores. Stay tuned, this is Akash Vani FM Jompy on 103.6 MHz.

is by the police, which is called Every Breath You Take. And yes, with this track, we've come to the end of Jewels of Time. Until next time, keep those memories alive. And yes, my dear friends, I hope that you enjoyed listening to all those songs. And snap, snap, get back to reality. Of course, this is 2026. And today also marks a really special day, which is the 5th of June, where the whole world was celebrating World Environment Day. So I took this opportunity to wish each one of you a very happy World Environment Day. And yes, my dear friends, next at 12 p.m., I shall be back with the most awaited program of the day, I do believe, which is Fun Unlimited. So don't go anywhere just yet. 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

0: 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Well, my dear friends, a very good afternoon to you all. This is Akash Vani FM Jongpi. And yes, we're broadcasting on 103.6 MHz. We're also available on the app News On Air. All right, on behalf of Akash Vani FM Jongpi, we wish you a very happy World Environment Day. As we all know, World Environment Day is celebrated all over the world on 5th of June. And yes, today, the theme for World Environment Day 2026 is Now for Climate. It's now for climate. Well, whatever we want to do for our environment, the time is not tomorrow, it's not later, it's now. So if you want to take any decision regarding well environment day, be it planting trees, be it not throwing waste here and there, be it to use the recycled materials, be it anything, all right, well, you have to take a quick decision that is now. N-O-W. Alright, my dear friends. Well, this is your friend Katie, and yes, I would take this opportunity to wish each and every one of you a very happy World Environment Day. And yes, and on basis of our program, which is Fun Unlimited, also I do have a World Related Environment Day question for you all. 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

0: This is Akashvani, the news read by Valsa Williams. Prime Minister Narendra Modi will visit Gujarat and Daman today to dedicate and lay the foundation stone of multiple development projects worth over 18,800 crore rupees in Surat. Mr. Modi will also inaugurate a 200-bedded ESIC hospital in Surat, providing modern secondary health care across key specialities. The Prime Minister will also inaugurate several important initiatives of the Government of Gujarat, including modern power distribution upgrades, advanced effluent disposal and treatment infrastructure at Dahej Petroleum. In the evening, Prime Minister Modi will travel to Daman and lay the foundation stone of development projects worth around 2,970 crore rupees. The Reserve Bank of India has kept interest rates unchanged for the second time in a row in the current financial year. Announcing the second bi-monthly monetary policy for the current fiscal, RBI Governor Sanjay Malhotra today said the Monetary Policy Committee has unanimously decided to retain short-term lending rate or repo rate at 5.25% with a neutral stance. RBI has lowered GDP growth projection to 6.6% from 6.9% earlier for the current fiscal. RBI also increased CPI inflation target to 5.1% from 4.6% for the current financial year.
1: Let me at the very outset emphasize that the Indian economy entered this episode of global turbulence with much better fundamentals than in previous similar episodes.
0: Industry body ASSOCHAM has said the RBI's decision to keep the repo rate unchanged at 5.25% will strengthen growth and business sentiments. Secretary General

0: Sir Cham Saurabh Sanyal said the decision reflects a balanced approach towards supporting economic growth while ensuring inflation remains within the target range. The centre has granted tax exemption to foreign institutional investors on capital gains and interest income arising from investments in government securities. The government has promulgated the Income Tax Amendment Ordinance 2026 in this regard. The Union Finance Ministry said this step will align the taxation on government securities with many comparable jurisdictions. The exemption will be applicable from the 1st of April this year. BJP President Nitin Naveen has accepted the resignation submitted by the Tamil Nadu Party State Chief K. Annamalai from the primary membership of the party. Annamalai had submitted his resignation to the BJP President recently. World Environment Day is being celebrated across the globe today. On the occasion, Prime Minister Narendra Modi has said, initiatives like Ek Ped Ma Ke Naam have made significant contributions towards adding nearly 1.1 lakh hectares of forest every year. In a series of posts on social media, Mr. Modi remarked that this day serves to reaffirm the commitment to protecting the environment and furthering sustainable growth. Union Commerce and Industry Minister Piyush Goyal stressed the need for greater awareness on environmental protection and expanding green cover across the country. The minister offered prayers at the Sri Venkateshwara Swami temple in Tirumala and later planted a sapling under the Ek Ped Ma Ke Naam campaign on the occasion of World Environment Day.
1: Prime Minister Narendra Modi has encouraged us to plant one tree in the name of our mother, Ek Ped Ma Ke Naam. It is truly a divine blessing for me that I could plant a tree in my mother name in the Tirumala Balaji Hill.
0: Union Minister for Environment, Forest and Climate Change Bhupendra Yadav along with Delhi Chief Minister Rekha Gupta today inaugurated 18 Namo Oxygen Parks in New Delhi on the occasion of World Environment Day. Prime Minister Narendra Modi has expressed happiness that the Jayaprakash Narayan Bird Sanctuary Surhatal in Balia, Uttar Pradesh has been designated as India's 100th Ramsar site. The Prime Minister has said India's digital infrastructure journey is gathering remarkable momentum. In a social media post, Mr. Modi informed that Air Trunk has announced plans to invest around 3 lakh crore rupees in India and develop 5 gigawatt of data center capacity. Benchmark domestic equity indices slipped into negative territory during afternoon trade. Today, the Sensex lost 86 points to 74,274, while the Nifty dropped 43 points to 23,374 when reports last came in. And with that, we end this news bulletin.
2: Listeners, you've just heard the news which was relayed to you from Akashvani Delhi, where we now welcome you back to Akashvani FM Jompi. And yes, we're broadcasting at 103.6 MHz. And yes, we're also available on the app News On Air. The time by 2 o'clock struck 10 minutes past 1, as I've promised. Once again, this is your RJ Kitty. I heartily welcome you all to yet another session of the program, which is FM Super Hits. Well, this 50 minutes program where we play to you all those hit songs of English songs, of course. And yes, the songs that have topped the charts and also the one that have that I believe that have topped your hearts as well as they do mine. Of course, well, we start right away with the very first track, which is called Heat Waves by The Class Animals, since we all know that this is the month of June and it is the peak hot summer season, of course. And yes, it will be followed by Mohambi there with Coconut Tree, and thereafter I'll be playing for you the song by Lady Gaga, which is called Just Dance. Of course, stay tuned. This is Akashvani FM Jompi in 103.6.

Well, friends, you were listening to Cheap Thrills by Sia featuring Sean Paul, and earlier you've heard We Found Love by Rihanna. And of course, my dear friends, you're tuned to Akash Bani FM Jompi on 103.6 MHz. All right, we've got another 18 or 19 minutes more to go in our program, which is FM Super Hits. Up next, I have for you this beautiful song by Usher, which is called Hey Daddy, Daddy's Home. It will be followed by Love Me Harder by Ariana Grande there. And thereafter, I'll be playing for you Billie Eilish with Birds of a Feather. Stay tuned, this is Akash Bani FM Jompi.

my friends, we've come to the end of the session of FM Superhit, and yes, I'm leaving you with the last track, Smoking Out the Window by Bruno Mars there. And yes, of course, to remind you that at 2 p.m. we shall relay Akash Vani Delhi for the news in English, which will be followed by news in Hindi by 15 minutes past 2. And yes, I shall be back by 2:30 p.m. with the program FM Request. Until then, stay tuned. This is Akash Vani FM Jongpi. Parlok ko po abajing in yaso, but ka Akash Vani Delhi na kabindagi kubor ikedi in soan pa ka po ashiteng, but ka program FM Request tararuta ka po na sabngi kinigri ka Akash Vani FM Jongpi no shispa 9.3 megahertz.

0: Good afternoon. This is Akashvani and I am Valsa Williams with the midday news. The headlines. Prime Minister Narendra Modi to dedicate and lay foundation stone of multiple development projects worth over 18,800 crore rupees in Gujarat today. Centre grants tax exemption to foreign institutional investors on capital gains in government securities. RBI keeps repo rate unchanged at 5.25%, reduces GDP growth projection to 6.6% from 6.9% for the current fiscal. Nepal Foreign Minister Shishir Karnal to arrive in New Delhi on three-day visit today. World Environment Day being observed, government inaugurates 18 Namo Oxygen Parks in New Delhi. And India to take on arch rivals Pakistan in semi-final of men's under 18 Asia Cup hockey in Japan this evening. Prime Minister Narendra Modi will visit Surat today to launch multiple development projects worth over 18,800 crore rupees spanning the road, power and industrial sectors. The Prime Minister will first visit Hajira and will review ongoing industrial and infrastructure operations before addressing a large public gathering in the afternoon. Later in the evening, the Prime Minister is scheduled to visit Daman to inaugurate and lay the foundation stone for various projects worth around 2,970 crore rupees, including major healthcare and aviation infrastructure to the nation, besides laying foundation stones for crucial maritime projects for the Union Territory of Lakshadweep. We have a report from our correspondent.
1: Prime Minister Narendra Modi will inaugurate the new terminal building of Namo Airport and modern Namo Hospital in Daman today, strengthening the regional air connectivity and healthcare access for the Union Territory. He will also lay the foundation stone for several landmark infrastructure projects, including the iconic bridge, Daman Convention Centre and NIFT Campus. In a significant step for maritime development, Prime Minister will additionally lay the foundation stone for port projects worth 885 crore rupees for the Union Territory of Lakshadweep. These projects will develop multipurpose jetty on Kalpeni and Kadmat Islands, enabling year-round berthing for large passenger and cruise vessels while supporting the local fishermen with integrated fish handling and boat repair facilities.
2: Aparna Khun, Akashvani News, Surat.
0: The centre has granted tax

0: exemption to foreign institutional investors on capital gains and interest income arising from investments in government securities. The government has promulgated the Income Tax Amendment Ordinance 2026 in this regard. The Union Finance Ministry said this step will align the taxation on government securities with many comparable jurisdictions. The exemption will be applicable from the 1st of April this year. The ministry added that the exemption will apply to any interest or capital gains arising to foreign portfolio investors on or after 1st April in respect of investments in government securities. It said similar income tax exemption is also provided for the Bank for International Settlements for any interest or capital gains from its investments in government securities. The ministry said this will ensure stable, systematic inflow of durable, patient foreign capital and long-term investors such as pension funds, insurance companies and sovereign wealth funds. The Reserve Bank of India has kept key interest rates unchanged for the second consecutive monetary policy review in the current financial year. Announcing the bi-monthly monetary policy today, RBI Governor Sanjay Malhotra said the Monetary Policy Committee has unanimously decided to retain the repo rate at 5.25% while maintaining a neutral policy stance. Accordingly, the standing deposit facility rate remains at 5% while the marginal standing facility rate and the bank rate continue at 5.5%.
1: After a detailed assessment of the evolving macroeconomic and financial developments and the outlook, the MPC voted unanimously to keep the policy repo rate under the LAF unchanged at 5.25%.
0: The RBI has revised its GDP growth projection for the current financial year downward to 6.6% from the earlier estimate of 6.9%. The central bank has also raised its inflation forecast to 5.1% from 4.6%. While inflation is expected to remain within the target range, rising fuel prices and higher input costs could exert upward pressure on prices in the coming months.
1: Let me at the very outset emphasize that the Indian economy entered this episode of global turbulence with much better fundamentals than in previous similar episodes.
0: Benchmark domestic equity indices were trading around 0.4% down during afternoon trade today. The Sensex lost 289 points to 74,071, while the Nifty dropped 100 points to 23,317 when reports last came in. In the broader market at the National Stock Exchange, the mid-cap 100 index was trading over 0.5% down, while small-cap 100 index fell 0.3% a short while ago. Union Home Minister Amit Shah today outlined a comprehensive border security vision while addressing border security force personnel at the Lankamura border outpost in Tripura. Emphasizing border security, the Home Minister said the government is determined to prevent illegal demographic changes along border areas of Tripura, West Bengal and Bihar. He informed that approval has been granted for the construction of 119 kilometers of new fencing to replace aging sections of the border fence. Mr. Shah also unveiled a smart border strategy aimed at integrating advanced technology with local civil administration to strengthen border management. A pilot project of the integrated model will be launched at 7 to 8 locations next year before wider implementation.
2: Our government is firmly committed to prevent illegal demographic changes in the border regions of Tripura, West Bengal and Bihar. To safeguard the demographic balance and strengthen border security, we have undertaken extensive border fencing measures in these areas.
0: A total of over 70,000 applications have been received through the CBSE post-result grievance redressal process from Class 12th students. This includes 7,314 applications for verification of marks and over 63,000 applications for re-evaluation. CBSE had opened the online portal for verification of issues observed in scanned copies of answer books and re-evaluation of answers on Tuesday. Following the declaration of Class 12's results on the 13th of May, a section of students expressed dissatisfaction with marks awarded and questioned the accuracy of evaluation under the on-screen marking system OSM. The Ministry of Education initiated a review of the implementation and procurement aspects of the OSM system

0: including examination of vendor performance, contractual obligations, and quality control mechanisms. President Draupadi Murmu will confer the Padma Awards to 65 eminent personalities for the year 2026 at the second civil investiture ceremony on the 23rd of this month. Earlier last month, the President had presented Padma Awards to 66 eminent personalities at the first civil investiture ceremony at Rashtrapati Bhavan. This year, the President has approved conferment of 131 Padma Awards, including 5 Padma Vibhushan, 13 Padma Bhushan and 113 Padma Shri Awards. The awards are announced on the occasion of the Republic Day every year. BJP President Nitin Naveen has accepted the resignation submitted by the Tamil Nadu Party State Chief K. Annamalai from the primary membership of the party. Annamalai had submitted his resignation to the BJP President recently. This is Akashwani giving you the news. For quick news updates round the clock, follow us on our X handle at AIR News Alerts. And for details of stories and more, log on to our website www.newsonair.gov.in and download News on AIR app. Welcome back to the Midday News. Nepal's Minister for Foreign Affairs, Shishir Khanal, will be on a three-day visit to India beginning today. He is visiting India at the invitation of External Affairs Minister Dr. S. Jaishankar. During the visit, Mr. Khanal will meet Dr. Jaishankar in New Delhi. In a statement, the Foreign Ministry of Nepal said the two sides will discuss matters of mutual interest with a view to enhancing cooperation across key areas including trade, investment, connectivity, energy and people-to-people ties. Union Minister for Environment, Forest and Climate Change Bhupendra Yadav, along with Delhi Chief Minister Rekha Gupta, today inaugurated 18 Namo Oxygen Parks in New Delhi on the occasion of World Environment Day. The Union Minister also launched a series of environmental initiatives under the nationwide campaign Ek Ped Maake Naam on the occasion. Speaking on the occasion, Mr. Yadav said, under the leadership of Prime Minister Narendra Modi, India has emerged as a global leader in environmental action.
1: As the world faces environmental challenges, India continues to make significant progress. The country has emerged as a global leader in renewable energy, ranking among the top nations in solar energy capacity, while its forest cover continues to expand. Under the leadership of Honorable Chief Minister Rekha Gupta, the government of Delhi has launched the Dhool Mukt Delhi initiative. Additionally, 19 Namo parks have been developed in Delhi. I encourage everyone to contribute to a greener and healthier future by planting a tree.
0: Speaking on the occasion, Delhi Chief Minister Rekha Gupta said increasing green cover is among the most important measures for improving Delhi's air quality. She announced that the Delhi government has set a target of planting 15 lakh trees across the city during the current year. During the event, three environmental publications prepared by the Delhi government were also released, which are Working Plan for Delhi, Asola Bhatti Sanctuary Management Plan and Delhi Bird Atlas. Meanwhile, Prime Minister Narendra Modi extended his best wishes to everyone on World Environment Day, saying initiatives like Ek Ped Maake Naam have made significant contributions towards adding nearly 1.1 lakh hectares of forest every year. In a series of posts on social media, Mr. Modi remarked that the day serves to reaffirm the commitment to protecting the environment and furthering sustainable growth. Union Minister of State for Information and Broadcasting Dr. L. Murugan and Prasar Bharati Chief Executive Officer Gaurav Dwivedi today planted saplings under the Ek Ped Maake Naam campaign at the premises of Akashwani in New Delhi. Talking to Akashwani News, Dr. Murugan appealed to citizens to take a pledge to protect the environment. He emphasized the need to save water, plant trees and protect and conserve them.
2: Our Honorable Prime Minister Sri Narendra Modi ji called the nation to Maaka Naam Ek Ped Lagane ke liye. Importance of the environment, we have to save the water and we have to plant that.
0: U.S. President Donald Trump has said the United States has been in direct contact with Hezbollah as part of efforts to reduce tensions in Lebanon and the wider West Asia region. Speaking at the White House, Trump said progress has been made in discussions aimed at reducing violence in Lebanon. He made the remarks after being asked about reports that Hezbollah had rejected a U.S.-backed peace proposal. He

Soy Sin Popolong y Prince of High Peak, and I'm Akash Vani FM Jumpy. Tongue she's Palai Punjo Makahats, Gumjo Runaka at News on Air. Once again, dear listeners, we heartily welcome you to Akash Vani FM Jumpy and 103.6 MHz. And yes, we're also available on the app News on Air. You're hooked to the program FM Request with your RJ Kitty. Of course, the number that you can text is 948-510-2311. I repeat, 948-510-2311. 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

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Kong, good afternoon, RJ. Please play for me a song, Rain Over Me. Dedication goes to you and me and to all the RJs of Akashvani FM, Jongpi, and to all the listeners as well. 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

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Siti I would like to Wind up this edition Of the program FM Request Well thank you so much To each and every one of you Who participated in this program Who've sent your messages Who've even called And yes I would like to Also apologize If I haven't got to read All your messages Or maybe even Get to receive Your phone calls And yes I hope that There's always next time And yes For now, this is your friend Kitty signing off until we meet again. And yes, you'll be joined by RJ Nini in the upcoming program from 4 to 10:30 p.m.

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1: Hello there. You're listening to Spice, the voice of hope, and this is your RJ Chetan. And I'm extending a warm welcome to all my lovely listeners today. As a general phenomenon, we are aware of the necessity for value of communication. Nowadays, communication is essential in all aspects of one's life. Wherever there is life, there is also communication. Many changes are occurring in the business world. It has evolved into a critical instrument in the management analysis and management process, taking into account all of these factors. Efficient communication is critical to the success of any business or profession. It is necessary to communicate in order to express oneself. It also meets one's requirements. Effective communication is necessary for career advancement. Effective communication skills can smooth your path and improve your interactions with people in your daily life by allowing you to understand and be understood by others. How many times have you heard the phrase, "Communication is the key"? It's something we do on a daily basis, whether it's through speech, written correspondence, or body language. But why is it so crucial? Let's start with the definition of communication. It's the process of passing knowledge from one person to another in its most basic form. However, it's vital to remember that communication is only effective if the recipient gets the message, and we've all witnessed firsthand how frustrating it can be when a message is misunderstood. Perhaps we might add to that quote that communication is only effective if the message is understood as intended by the receiver. From the minute we wake up and turn on the radio, read the newspaper, pass the billboards on our way to work, and listen to the train announcements, communication is all around us. Communication allows us to execute duties meticulously during the workday, and as a result, makes us and the company more professional. Communication abilities are highly prized in the business world. Leaders with poor communication skills are frequently the source of productivity problems. Communication helps us connect with others and develop relationships in our daily lives by allowing us to share our experiences and needs. It is the very essence of life, allowing us to express our emotions, communicate information, and share our views. We all need to speak with one another. Consider what life would be like if you were unable to communicate. You have a wonderful idea but lack the ability to share it. You have a strong desire for something but lack the ability to express it. Life would undoubtedly get monotonous. Many of us thought our new working environment exhilarating when the Prime Minister put the entire country on lockdown with the message to work from home. However, when we faced the hurdles of speaking with one another, the joy began to fade. We had learned new ways to have meetings, both at work and at home, using tools like social media platforms. Communication with co-workers became a kaleidoscope of images on monitor in front of us. Focusing on what was being said became a struggle, especially when the screen transitioned to PowerPoint slides and boredom or diversion became a problem. How many times have you noticed people on screen no longer staring at the camera and instead looking at something considerably more important to the side of their screens? So how can we improve our communication skills? What is the next generation communication journey like? And how can we, as payrollers, improve our communications? If you have any thoughts on this, you can call or message us on 0951522703.

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I am Chetan, your RJ for this lovely program. You are on Spice, the Voice of Hope. And we are talking about the importance of communication. Be clear and concise while communicating. Be specific about the goal and purpose of your message when communicating. Keep your message succinct to ensure that it is easily understood. Stick to the point and be clear about your aims. People love short, snappy messaging. Allowing them to deduce your message based on assumptions is not a good idea. Only when your message is clear will the receiver understand what you are saying and be able to act and respond appropriately. When there is a lack of information, assumptions are made. It lacks evidence or facts. And if you don't ask the correct questions, it's simple to make assumptions. So before you begin, categorize your initial thoughts as true or false. The more questions you ask, the less likely you are to make assumptions. During a conversation, empathic listening is the practice of being aware and receptive to others. You can build an emotional connection with the other person and deliver a more heartfelt personal response by listening with empathy. Learn to fully comprehend their feelings and viewpoints. It's crucial to prepare before speaking because a person's choice of words and tone convey a lot about them. Advanced planning, preparation, and formulation of what you want to say and what you want to gain out of the conversation are all necessary for effective conversations. Why not use the thanks strategy to improve your communication skills by considering before you speak? Simply put, your words should be true, helpful, affirming, necessary, kind, and sincere. That's an acronym for thanks. That's what I meant by thanks. T for true, H for helpful, A for affirming, N for necessary, K for kind, and finally S for sincere. Nonverbal communication is estimated to account for 55% of how an audience views a presenter. As a result, the majority of communication is done through bodily cues rather than words. Understanding and using nonverbal communication can help you connect with others. Express yourself and develop stronger connections at home and at work. Even when you're not experiencing happy feelings, you can utilize your body language to portray them. Adopting a positive body language and maintaining proper posture to communicate confidence will help you master the art of nonverbal communication. Now is the right time to work on improving your communication abilities. Remember that those who can effectively communicate with clear direction can assist in the delivery of high-quality solutions. You can also create good ties with your colleagues and supervisors by communicating effectively. Cohesion and long-term success can be achieved through working as a team. Not only will you be able to enjoy your work, but you will also be able to strive for higher results. Communication is essential for your success in relationships, at business, as a citizen of your country, and throughout your life. Communication is an important component of your self-concept since it allows you to better understand yourself and others, solve problems, learn new things, and advance in your job. Well, dear friends, with this lovely information about communication, we come to the end of this program, Spice, the Voice of Hope, and I am your RJ Chetan. You can share your thoughts on 0951522703. I repeat, 0951522703 or write to us on feedbackamc1@gmail.com. 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

0: You are still tuned in to 103.6 Akashvani FM Jhampi and also live streaming on the News On Air app. We now bring to you a talk on the occasion of World Environment Day by Dr. Larilyn Karpuri, the Pro Vice Chancellor and Professor Martin Luther Christian University Shillong, on the topic Inspired by Nature for Climate for Our Future.
1: On the occasion of World Environment Day 2026, I extend my greetings to you all. We all know every year, on the 5th of June, people around the world come together to reflect on the state of environment and our responsibility towards our only home, Earth. This year, the global theme is Climate Action, Inspired by Nature, for Climate, for Our Future. The limit set for the increase of temperature was 1.5 degrees centigrade. However, we are crossing it. The planet does not argue. It does not negotiate. It sends signals. Rising seas, raging wildfires, heat waves, melting glaciers, and so on. This year's theme emphasizes the crucial signals that the Earth is sending and the action that humanity must take in response. The message is clear. Climate change is no longer a distant possibility. It is a present reality that is affecting our lives, our livelihoods, our ecosystems, and of course, our economies. Climate change is often described through global statistics such as rising temperatures, melting glaciers, change in weather patterns, and increasing greenhouse gas emissions. In our state, Meghalaya, climate change is experienced in changing rainfall patterns, more frequent landslides, increased soil erosion, declining water availability during the dry months, and growing uncertainty for farmers who depend on predictable weathers in the past. Meghalaya has long been known for its rich biodiversity, dense forests, sacred groves, abundant rainfall, and unique ecological heritage. Our state forms part of the Indo-Burma Biodiversity Hotspot, one of the most ecologically significant regions in the world. Tribal communities here have for generations practiced forms of environmental stewardship that respects forests, rivers, and the land. However, as a state, we face several environmental challenges today that test the resilience of both nature and humanity. As per the study entitled Integrated Climate Vulnerability Assessment of Meghalaya at Block Level 2025, conducted by Meghalaya Climate Change Center, it was found that 25 out of 39 community and rural development blocks in the state fall under the high and very high vulnerability categories. Factors such as low incomes, dependence on natural resources, limited infrastructure, and environmental degradation increases the risk faced by our communities. One of the most visible impacts of climate change in Meghalaya is the increasing frequency of extreme weather events. In recent years, heavy rainfall has triggered floods and landslides across several districts in the state, which has caused loss of life, displacement of families, and damage to roads, agriculture, and other infrastructure. In the last 3 years, severe floods and landslides affected thousands of people across the state, highlighting how vulnerable mountainous regions are to the climate-related disaster. At the same time, paradoxically, many villages experience water scarcity during the dry season. Scientists and environmental researchers point out that changing

rainfall distribution, deforestation, and land use changes are reducing groundwater recharge and affecting the sustainability of our water bodies. Another challenge is the degradation of forest areas. Meghalaya continues to possess significant forest cover of more than 75% of its total geographical area under forest cover, but pressures from unregulated extraction, forest fires, shifting land use, infrastructure development, and mining activities threatens the ecological stability of the state. Approximately 25% of the state forested area, particularly in the region of Garo Hills, is highly vulnerable to climate change. Forests are not only habitats for biodiversity, they are also critical for climate regulation, water security, soil conservation, and carbon storage. Mining, particularly in coal-rich areas, remain another environmental concern of the state. While mining contributes to livelihoods and economical activity, unsustainable practices have caused land degradation, water pollution, and ecosystem damage in several regions. Restoring mine landscapes and promoting environmentally responsible practices should be considered a priority in the state. Urban areas in Meghalaya are facing their own environmental challenges, such as increased generation of solid waste, plastic pollution, and pressure on water resources. The management of waste, especially single-use plastics and non-biodegradable plastic materials, continues to be a major challenge for local authorities and communities alike. Yet, while challenges are serious, there are also reasons for hope. Across Meghalaya, communities, educational institutions, civil society organizations, government departments, and youth groups are taking important steps to protect the environment. Sacred groves continue to serve as living example of conservation through traditional knowledge and practices. In a project funded by UNDP and conducted by the Martin Luther Christian University on community dialogue on the stewardship rules in natural resource management of the Khasi indigenous people of Meghalaya, found that people were experiencing climate change. And as a part of mitigation and future protection, the community declared and demarcated areas in their villages as sacred groves. This was done with the intention of preserving and conserving forests and their resources, and in return, ensuring clean water and air for the community. The theme of climate action reminds us that environmental protection is not solely the responsibility of the governments or experts. It requires participation by all. So what can we do? We must protect and restore our forests. Tree plantation is important, but equally important is to ensure that planted trees survive. Most of us, we plant trees on World Environment Day as a token practice. And we don't visit the location anymore, let alone take care of the tree saplings. Community forestry initiatives, restoration of degraded lands, and protection of sacred groves can strengthen the ecological resilience of the community. We must safeguard our water resources. Protecting catchment areas, restoring springs, reducing water wastage, and adopting the rainwater harvesting can help us ensure water security. How many of us care to take a minute and think about wasting water or polluting water bodies around us? We also need to think about our waste. Every household can contribute by reducing plastic waste, by segregating our waste, composting organic materials, supporting recycling efforts, and perhaps even engaging in zero waste lifestyles. We can create significant impact with very small actions. Climate resilient agriculture should be strengthened as well. Environmental education should become a lifelong process. Schools, colleges, universities, and community organizations can play a big transformative role in fostering environmental responsibility. Traditional ecological knowledge should be recognized and strengthened in the state. And finally, we have to recognize

0: hopes that climate action is not only about reducing emissions, it is also about building resilient communities, protecting livelihoods, ensuring environmental justice, and creating a sustainable future. As UNESCO notes, climate action requires rethinking the systems that shape our relationship with nature and our use of the resources available. So, dear listeners, the environmental challenges before us may seem overwhelming, yet history teaches us that meaningful changes often begins with people taking small but consistent actions. Every tree protected, every stream restored, every piece of plastic avoided, every sustainable choice we make in our household contributes to a larger movement of change. Meghalaya, often called the abode of clouds, has a unique opportunity to become a leader in climate resilience, community conservation, and sustainable development. World Environment Day is a call to responsibility. We take for granted what we have. Let us ask ourselves these questions. Is the world's problem my problem? Can I contribute to saving our planet Earth? Can I do the least I can? On the World Environment Day, let us renew our commitment to the environment, not just for a day, but every day. Thank you.
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right back to 103.6 Akashvani FM Jongpi for Filmy SMS, a request program where you can request for your favorite Hindi song or by sending in a text to the number 9485102311. 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

0: Prime Minister Narendra Modi inaugurated multiple development projects worth over 18,800 crore rupees spanning the road, power and industrial sectors in Surat. The Prime Minister first visited Hazira and reviewed the ongoing industrial and infrastructure operations. We now go live to Surat, where Prime Minister Modi is addressing a public gathering.
1: જે જે પરિવારના સાથીઓએ આ કામ કર્યું છે એ બધાને હું ખૂબ ખૂબ અભિનંદન આપું છું. કારણ કે જ્યારે એમણે આ વિચાર કર્યો હશે ને એટલે એમનું મન હવે આ પર્યાવરણની રક્ષા માટે લાગ્યું હશે. અને આપણા કાઠિયાવાડના ઘણા ભાઈઓ એ હુરતમાં રહે છે અને ત્યાં એમની ખેતી છે, તો મારો એમને આગ્રહ છે કે પર્યાવરણના એક કામના ભાગરૂપે ખેતર બચાવો એ અભિયાનમાં જોડાઈએ.
0: Later in the evening, the Prime Minister is scheduled to visit Daman to inaugurate and lay the foundation stone for various projects. The Assam Council of Ministers was expanded today with the induction of 12 new cabinet ministers in a swearing-in ceremony in Guwahati. Governor Lakshman Prasad Acharya administered the oath of office and secrecy to the new ministers in the presence of Chief Minister Hemanta Biswa Sarma and other dignitaries. With the latest expansion, the strength of the Assam Council of Ministers has risen to 17. Under the Constitution, Assam can have a maximum of 19 ministers, including the Chief Minister. India's economy has maintained a strong momentum in 2025-26, with real gross domestic product GDP estimated to grow by 7.7% as compared to 7.1% in 2024-25. The Ministry of Statistics and Programme Implementation today released the provisional estimates of annual GDP for the financial year 2025-26 and quarterly estimates of January to March this year. The real GDP is estimated to attain a level of over 323 lakh crore rupees in 2025-26 against the first revised estimate of GDP for 2024-25 of over 299 lakh crore rupees. Union Home Minister Amit Shah said that Prime Minister Narendra Modi is working with the goal of building a developed India by 2047. Addressing the Prahari Sammelan at the Lankamura border outpost along the India-Bangladesh international border in Tripura today, the Home Minister emphasized that making the nation safe and secure is absolutely essential before achieving a complete development. To systematically counter all forms of cross-border smuggling and infiltration, Mr. Shah announced that the Union Government is finalizing the Smart Border Project, which will shift traditional border management towards a synchronized, tech-driven framework. On World Environment Day, Vice President C.P. Radhakrishnan said that trees play a vital role in bringing rainfall, improving air quality, reducing atmospheric carbon and maintaining the ecological balance. In a video message, Vice President Mr. Radhakrishnan called upon every citizen to plant at least one tree near their home or at a suitable location. Prime Minister Narendra Modi extended his best wishes to everyone on World Environment Day, saying initiatives like Ek Ped Ma Ke Naam have made significant contribution towards adding nearly 1.1 lakh hectares of forest every year. In a series of posts on social media, Mr. Modi remarked that this day serves to reaffirm the commitment to protecting the environment and furthering sustainable growth. Nominations for the Padma Awards 2027 will remain open till the 31st of next month. Ministry of Home Affairs has said that the nominations and recommendations for Padma Awards, which started on the

0: 16th of March will only be received online on the Rashtriya Puraskar portal. In men's under 18 Asia Cup hockey tournament, the semi-final match between India and Pakistan is underway at Kakamigara Hockey Stadium in Japan. In the women's under 18 Asia Cup, the Indian team lost in penalty shootouts to China in the semi-finals today. And that is the end of this news bulletin.
1: You've been listening to the news in Hindi and the news in English, which was relayed to you from Akashvani Delhi. And we now welcome you back to 103.6 Akashvani FM Jompi. Well, our studio clock reads 10 past 5. And yes, this is Nini here with you, hanging out in the studios, ready to play your favorite Hindi song for you. So you are now with us on Filmy SMS, a show where you can place a request for your favorite Hindi song. And all you have to do is just drop in a text. The number is 94851-02311. Once again, 94851-02311 is the number that you can text us on. 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

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Filmy SMS, a show where you can place a request for your favorite Hindi song. So we have Kahuna Pyar coming right up, Tu Mila To Hena for Lungrit and also for Bana and his friends, Ek Bar Do Bar. You're here with Nini on 103.6 Akash Vani FM Jongpi. And if you too have a Hindi song that you'd like for us to play for you this afternoon, all you have to do is just send in a text. The number is 948510231. 948510231 is the number that you can text us on.

Alicia tonight here with Ekbar Dobar on Filmy SMS, coming to you on 103.6 Akash Vani FM. John P, yes, you're still hanging out with Nini here in the studios, playing for you your favourite song. So the number that you can text us on is 948-510-2311. For now, we have another text coming right up, and this one comes from our friend GK. 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hendri Akash Vani FM Jong P.

Usha Uthup here with Rambaho. Right after this, we have Arman Malik coming right up with the last track on the show. It's Jab Tak. And right after these two songs, we are going to relay Akashvani Shillong for the news in Garo at 5:06. Thank you so much for all your lovely texts with your lovely requests. And for those of our friends whose requests we could not play today, please do not mind and do try again in the next show, and we will do our very best to play your song on the very next show. So stay tuned for the news in Garo, and that at 6:15 we're going to come right back for Easy Drive with me, your friend Nini, only on 103.6 Akashvani FM Jompi.

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1: You've been listening to the news in Garo, which was relayed to you from Akashvani Shillong, and we now welcome you back to 103.6 Akashvani FM Jumpy.

This is Nini hanging out with you on this beautiful Friday evening, and you are with us on a show where we play for you songs to entertain you, whether you're on your way home or perhaps you're already home enjoying a cup of tea or, you know, having a bit of a rest before you start off with your dinner preparations. You're here with us on Easy Drive. So for our Easy Drive this evening, let's be bougie a little bit, you know, be a little luxe. 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

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You're still here with Nini on 103.6 Akash Vani FM Jumpy, and you're with us on Easy Drive. So we have the Feist coming right up with 1, 2, 3, 4. And right after the song, we are going to relay Akash Vani Shillong for the news in Jaintia at 40 past 6. And then at 50 past 6, we're going to come right back to continue on with our Easy Drive. So stay tuned and don't go anywhere. And here's the Feist coming right up. 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

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Well, this is Nini hanging out with you tonight, and yes, you are still with us on our easy drive. So to continue on with our show, here we have some beautiful Hindi songs coming right up, and to start off, we have Kunal Ganjavala here with a track called Sabse Piche Hum Kare, and then right after that, from the film Shubh Mangal Zyada Savtan, we have a song called Meri Liye Tum Kafi Ho. A lot more beautiful Hindi songs coming right up, only on 103.6 Akashvani FM Jompi on Easy Drive. She's Balai Pohindri Akashvani FM Jong P. Hoi Parlok, Pidang Shtep Yosnoya, Ki Kubor, Hakaktien Garu, Ki Bawanja P. Naka Akashvani Shalong, Timenta, but bringing you a thanks to show Yaka Easy Drive, Kajungi Haranika Jan Miet, Yenya Snap No Katuk at Nitaliki Jing Rai Hindi, Ki Basmutanatma. 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Nika Jan Miet Pi Donan Katman Ga Inini Haga Easy Drive.

The Indian Navy invites online applications from unmarried male and female candidates for 10+2 BTech Cadet Entry Scheme Permanent Commission. 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

Preeti Mohan here with the track called Bavara from Jolly LLB2. Yes, you're here with Nini on 103.6 Akash Vani FM Jumpy, and you are still hanging out with us on Easy Drive. Coming up next, we have Lizzo with a track from a fourth studio album. It's a special coming right up. We also have Post Malone with Circled and Mae Stevens with If We Ever Broke Up.

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Lee Ann here with Don't Say Laugh on Easy Drive on 103.6 Akashvani FM Jumpy. Coming right up, we have another two songs to wrap up our show. We have Side Effects. It's indeed Becky Hill, Lewis Thompson here on the playlist. And we also have Pink Panthers with the last track, It's Mosquito, coming right up. Right after these two songs, we are going to relay Akashvani Shillong for the news and Kasi at 50 past 7. And then at 8, we're going to come right back for Bollywood FM Super Hits, only on 103.6 Akashvani FM Jumpy. 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
1: You've been listening to the news in Khasi, which was relayed to you from Akashvani Shillong. And we now welcome you back to 103.6 Akashvani FM Jompi. The time about our studio clock reads 8 p.m. and yes, you are still hanging out with Nini here in the studios, and we welcome you now to Bollywood FM Superhit, a show where we play for you amazing Hindi songs back to back without any interruptions. So if you are a huge fan of Hindi music, do stay along and stay tuned to the show because we have a lot of beautiful songs coming right up. So let's start off our show tonight with the first track on our playlist. This is by Raja Kashyap featuring Muhammad Saiful Islam. This is a song called Aaj Kehdona. Then we have Darshan Rawal with Preet Re from the film Dharak 2, and we also have George Brar and Parampara Tandon here with Guzara, the third track on our playlist.

Vishal Mishra and Shreya Ghoshal just now, right there with Dil Jhoom. And playing for you right now, this is Ye Neela Neela Ambar. It's Benny Dial, Hania Nafisa, and Prithvi Chandrasekhar here on Bollywood FM Super Hits. Right after this, we have Soham Naik with Tu Milia, and we also have Lakshay Kapoor and Hansika Parikh with a track called Kesariya Balma. On our playlist tonight, we also have Tomar Ghore. It's Snigdhajit. I hope I pronounced that correctly. Snigdhajit Bhomik with a track from the film Chipkali. So stay tuned and don't go anywhere.

Dil Pi Haria, you're with us on Bollywood FM Super Hit, and you're hanging out with Nini here in the studio. So we have just 5 minutes left on the show, and coming right up, we have Nazara here. It's Vishal Mishra wrapping up the show. Right after this song, my dear friends, we're going to relay Delhi for the news in Hindi at 9:15, followed by the news in English at 9:00, and Spotlight at 9:15. At 9:30, we are going to come right back for Timeless Pearls at only on 103.6 Akashvani FM Jongpi with me, your friend Nini, where we will be playing amazing songs from the yesteryears, as well as share about things that have happened on this very day in music. So stay tuned and don't go anywhere. The palong in pinkut not yak and ikasho kajongi da ijing rai ba kato in sapintam shapi ijing rai jong Vishal Mishra ibakatang Nazara mentapi nasngap ijing.

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0: actively leading the way by balancing economic growth with ecological preservation. 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He said the current global energy crisis highlights the critical importance of self-reliance in energy. He said the world is gradually progressing towards a greener future and India is actively contributing to this transition.
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0: After reaching Surat this afternoon, the Prime Minister first visited Hazira and reviewed the ongoing industrial and infrastructure operations. Later in the evening, Mr. Modi launched various projects worth around 2,970 crore rupees in Daman. These projects include major healthcare and aviation infrastructure.
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0: Prime Minister Modi has asserted that the foundation of the Indian economy remains exceptionally strong, with the nation recording a robust 7.7% growth in the fiscal year 2025-26, despite a global economic crisis.
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0: India's economy has maintained a strong momentum in 2025-26 with real gross domestic product GDP estimated to grow by 7.7% in comparison to 7.1% in 2024-25. The Ministry of Statistics and Programme Implementation today released the provisional estimates of annual GDP for the financial year 2025-26 and quarterly estimates of January to March this year. It said the primary sector has observed 3.2% growth rate, mainly driven by the performance of agriculture and fisheries sectors. Addressing a press conference in New Delhi today, Secretary Ministry of Statistics and Programme Implementation Saurabh Garg said, gross fixed capital formation recorded a robust growth of 8.2% in 2025-26.
2: Gross fixed capital formation, which represents the investment in the economy. That has been remarkable 8.2% in 25-26, increasing from 6.4% in 24-25. And gross fixed capital formation indicates that perhaps future growth should also be robust because it signifies the investment in the economy.
0: Speaking on the occasion, Chief Economic Advisor Dr. V. Anant Nageshwaran said the government has taken several proactive measures to maintain macroeconomic stability amid global uncertainties.
3: We are obviously very pleased with the growth outcome. It only confirms what we believed on February 27, that the Indian economy was actually in a pretty strong Goldilocks situation with good growth, moderating inflation, and a fiscal deficit.

0: deficit coming down, etc. So these numbers show that there is an underlying strength and resilience to India's macroeconomic trends, and we are heartened to see that the high frequency data have confirmed that this momentum has continued into the new financial year so far.
1: The Reserve Bank of India has kept key interest rates unchanged for the second consecutive monetary policy review in the current financial year. Announcing the bi-monthly monetary policy today, RBI Governor Sanjay Malhotra said the Monetary Policy Committee has unanimously decided to retain the repo rate at 5.25% while maintaining a neutral policy stance. The RBI has revised its GDP growth projection for the current financial year downward to 6.6% from the earlier estimate of 6.9%. The central bank has also raised its inflation forecast to 5.1% from 4.6%. This is Akashwani giving you the news. For quick news updates round the clock, follow us on X handle at AIR News Alerts. And for details of these stories and more, log on to our website www.newsoneair.gov.in and download the News on AIR app. Union Home Minister Amit Shah has said that the Smart Border project is in its final execution stage, with a pilot rollout planned next year at 7 to 8 sensitive locations along borders guarded by the BSF and SSB. Addressing the Prahari Sammelan at Lankamura border outpost in Tripura today, Mr. Shah said the project will integrate advanced technology, Jawans and local civil administration to create an impenetrable border management system.
2: We have decided to develop smart borders wherever the BSF and the SSB are deployed. Under a four-pronged security strategy, we will work in coordination with the local administration and leverage technology to make the country's borders completely secure and impenetrable.
1: Mr. Shah asserted the government will not allow any demographic shifts along the porous border stretches of Tripura, West Bengal and Bihar through infiltration or border gaps. Mr. Shah also participated in a mass plantation drive and planted an agar tree. Today is World Environment Day. On the occasion, Vice President C.P. Radhakrishnan has called upon every citizen to plant at least one tree near their home or at a suitable location and participate in the Ek Ped Maake Naam campaign. In a video message, he said, trees play a vital role in bringing rainfall, improving air quality and maintaining ecological balance. Prime Minister Narendra Modi has extended his best wishes to everyone on World Environment Day, saying initiatives like Ek Ped Maake Naam have made significant contributions towards adding nearly 1.1 lakh hectares of forest every year. On the occasion, Union Minister for Environment, Forest and Climate Change, Bhupendra Yadav, launched a series of environmental initiatives under the National Campaign Ek Ped Maake Naam. He also inaugurated 18 Namo Oxygen Parks in New Delhi, along with Chief Minister Rekha Gupta. Minister of State for Information and Broadcasting, Dr. L. Murugan, planted a sapling under the Ek Ped Maake Naam campaign at the premises of Akashwani in New Delhi. Talking to Akashwani News, Dr. Murugan appealed to the citizens to take a pledge to protect the environment.
3: Our Honorable Prime Minister Sri Narendra Modi ji called the nation to Maake Naam Ek Ped Lagane ke liye. Importance of the environment, we have to save the water and we have to plant that.
1: The Central Board of Secondary Education, CBSE, has filed a complaint with Delhi Police saying that its post-result services portal has come under repeated and coordinated cyber attacks over the past 3 days. In a statement, the board said any disruption could affect lakhs of students who use the portal for services such as verification and re-evaluation of answer scripts. The portal was launched on the 2nd of this month for candidates who appeared in the Class 12 board examination. Nepal Foreign Affairs Minister Shishir Khanal arrived in New Delhi today on a 3-day visit to India at the invitation of External Affairs Minister Dr. S. Jaishankar. Briefing media in New Delhi this afternoon, External Affairs Ministry spokesperson Randhir Jaiswal said Dr. Jaishankar will hold talks with his Nepalese counterpart tomorrow.
4: With Nepal, we have an expansive agenda from development cooperation to people-to-people ties to trade and investment. So all these ties together will be

0: discussed when the two foreign ministers meet. But on our side, we are keen to further strengthen this multifaceted partnership that we have with Nepal.
1: The External Affairs Ministry today hosted the 11th BRICS Foreign Policy Dialogue in New Delhi. The heads of policy planning departments from the BRICS countries engaged in a day-long thematic discussions around future forecasting, challenges and opportunities facing BRICS countries in the current global situation and building resilience, innovation, cooperation and sustainability. Minister for Petroleum and Natural Gas Hardeep Puri today announced that natural gas has been discovered at the Sri Vijayapuram 3, about 15 kilometers off the east coast of the Andaman Islands. In a social media post, Mr. Puri said the discovery reinforces the vast energy potential of the Andaman Sea and marks another success in the ongoing exploration campaign in the basin. The India Meteorological Department or IMD has said the southwest monsoon has further advanced into some more parts of the east central and west central Arabian Sea, parts of Goa and additional areas of Karnataka, Tamil Nadu and southwest Bay of Bengal. It also forecasts favorable conditions for its advancement in some parts of Karnataka, Maharashtra and Andhra Pradesh during next 2 to 3 days. Meanwhile, IMD has issued a red alert for extremely heavy rainfall at isolated places in Kerala and Mahe tomorrow. The Met Department has also forecast heavy to very heavy rainfall over Assam, Meghalaya, coastal Karnataka and Tamil Nadu, Puducherry and Karaikal during the next 2 days. Coastal Andhra Pradesh and Yanam can experience heat wave conditions tomorrow and Odisha may witness hot and humid weather conditions. Over to sports. In hockey, India defeated Pakistan 5-3 in the semi-final of the Men's Under-18 Asia Cup in Kakamegahara, Japan to set up a title clash against the hosts. In a high-scoring contest, India held its nerve against its arch-rival to seal its place in the final. Japan booked its place in the final with a commanding 8-1 win over Malaysia in the first semi-final. Meanwhile, Indian women's team made an exit from the Under-19 Asia Cup, losing to China in penalty shootouts in the semi-final today. In the SAAF Football Women's Championship, India will face Bangladesh in the final at Margao, Goa tomorrow. The match will be played from 6:30 p.m. IST. And now, before we end the bulletin, the headlines once again. Prime Minister Narendra Modi launches multiple development projects in Gujarat and Daman. Prime Minister emphasizes on self-reliance in energy sector, says India actively leading towards green future by balancing economic growth and ecological preservation. Country's GDP growth rate estimated at 7.7% in 2025-26 following strong momentum by the economy. Home Minister Amit Shah says smart border project in its final execution stage, pilot rollout to be introduced next year at sensitive border locations. Southwest monsoon advances further into more parts of Arabian Sea, Goa and Karnataka. And in hockey, India enter final of men's under-18 Asia Cup beating Pakistan 5-3 in semi-final in Japan. And that is all in the news at 9. Good night.
2: Spotlight. This is Akashvani. In the program Spotlight, now we bring you a discussion on Prime Minister's visit to Gujarat and Daman. The participants are Ketan Trivedi, senior journalist from Gujarat, and Anubha Rotki, anchor.
3: Mr. Trivedi, the Prime Minister was on a day-long visit to Gujarat and Daman today, where he laid the foundation stone of multiple projects, or he inaugurated or dedicated to the some projects. And the overall value of these projects in Gujarat and Daman was around 22,000 crore rupees. Which are the sectors that will benefit from these investments or these projects? And how significant are these projects in the development of these places?
4: Yes, actually Prime Minister's visit where he has either laid foundation or inaugurated a project worth rupees 22,000 crore are a various developmental projects including healthcare, infrastructure, road development, then petroleum, chemical, petrochemical sector region, also inaugurated ESIC hospital in Surat. Yes. Overall, this 22,000 crore project will benefit to both industry as well as people, public service. So it is a widely covered areas like health,

0: healthcare, civil aviation, tourism, infrastructure, connectivity, public welfare, and all overall development of entire South Gujarat region.
1: So in the first leg of his visit, Prime Minister Modi was in Surat, where projects worth around, like you said, 18,800 crores were in focus. And among these projects,
0: Yes.
1: he laid the foundation stone for the four-laning of vital sections of NH-56 and dedicated parts of the eight-lane Vadodara Mumbai Expressway to the nation. How important are these
0: Yes.
1: connectivity initiatives for bringing development to the tribal regions of Gujarat and in strengthening interstate economic corridors between Gujarat and Maharashtra?
0: South Gujarat is known for its industrial development, especially a section between Surat and Mumbai is crucial because it also covers a tribal area as well as the main connectivity between Gujarat and Mumbai. So he inaugurated phase 6 and phase 7 of Vadodara Mumbai Expressway and dedicated it to the nation. Definitely enhanced the high speed transportation, logistic efficiency, and economic connectivity between Gujarat and Maharashtra. As we all are aware that his dream project, Bullet Train,
1: Yes.
0: will also connect Ahmedabad to Mumbai, and it is about to start its first trial phase in 2027 itself. So, road connectivity, train connectivity, and air connectivity, all these three connectivity will get Gujarat and Mumbai very closer, rather Gujarat and Maharashtra very closer. At the same time, Prime Minister has laid the foundation stone of key infrastructure project, critical section of National Highway 56 to enhance the connectivity across tribal regions and boost access to the Statue of Unity. See, Statue of Unity, again, his pet project, his dream project, has become a center of attraction, and it
1: Yes.
0: has become one of the most visited tourist places, not only in Gujarat, but the entire country. So if you want to develop these tourist places, you need to focus more on infrastructure and connectivity, right? So this project he has inaugurated or laid the foundation will definitely increase the connectivity and infrastructure.
1: Talking about the same project, that is the four-laning of the, key stretches of National Highway 56, which, like you said, they are going to improve connectivity in the tribal areas. So how important is that for the development of the tribal communities living in these areas?
0: If you want to reach out to tribals, they are still, after 75 years of independence, they were till recently, they were still being neglected because the main reason was to reach out to tribals and to re if you want to reach out to the tribals, if you want to develop healthcare, education, and other facilities there, first of all, you need to create a bridge. A bridge here, I mean a connectivity,
1: Yes.
0: right? So if you don't create the connectivity and infrastructure, you won't be able to develop a basic healthcare, education, and other facilities there in tribal areas, right? So Prime Minister's focus is while on one hand, state government is also focusing various welfare activities in tribal areas of Gujarat, you'll also need to increase the connectivity, which is center subject, national highways. So it is appropriate to discuss that to if you want to reach out to the tribals in terms of development and various welfare activities, you need to focus more and more on connectivity. So
1: Right.
0: that was his focus on today's visit.
1: Mr. Modi also visited a facility in Surat's Hazira and inspected advanced defense and green energy projects there. What was the significance of this visit?
0: Hazira was crucial in a way because Hazira is one of the most maritime industrial hub. Because Hazira is one of the oldest port, whereas major big industries are located there. So it was itself an important, and Prime Minister today has spoke about it. He clearly said that self-reliant India, I mean Atmanirbhar Bharat, which Prime Minister has been focusing more over the years. So he clearly said that Hazira has become a maritime industrial hub where you have everything at one under one umbrella. You have a port there, you have a transport there, you have a various infrastructure project there, you have petroleum there, chemical industries there, petrochemical investment regions are there. So Hazira has become a maritime industrial hub, as Prime Minister spoke about. So that will definitely push self-reliant India, Atmanirbhar Bharat goal. Not only that, it is not about the Hazira itself, it will also impact the broader of entire South Gujarat, Surat, Valsad, Navsari, Bharuch, and

0: entire South Gujarat district areas.
1: The Prime Minister, of course, has been, was the Chief Minister for a very long time of Gujarat. So he has a special place in his heart for Gujarat and the people of Gujarat, vice versa they have. So what was the atmosphere like, at the public rally when he was there to address the rally?
0: So Surat has always welcomed Prime Minister with his heart. People of Surat has always been very given a warm welcome to the Prime Minister whenever he has visited Surat. So you rightly said PM has a special place in his heart for the people of Gujarat and of course Surat. So today, as I have said, almost 15,000 people have welcomed Prime Minister Modi with showing the placard conveying message of save environment, which is itself shows that how people of Surat love the Prime Minister, right? And obviously, there was a very warm welcome. Even Prime Minister reported to people who were carrying his sketch, were trying to meet Prime Minister and draw the attention of the Prime Minister. Prime Minister spotted it and immediately asked his security guards to collect that portrait and convey the message of thanks to the people. So it was in between, it was, kind gesture. These gestures we have made this visit unforgettable for both Prime Minister Modi and for the people of Surat.
1: What was the focus of his address?
0: Prime Minister Surat has a unique relationship with the Prime Minister. Of course, entire Gujarat and Gujarati people love him like anything. But the Surat has a special place for the Prime Minister and vice versa. So people of Surat love Prime Minister well. The way he was welcomed by the local people was spectacular show today we have seen. Today is the World Environment.
1: Yes.
0: And the most impressive point was the backdrop of the stage of Prime Minister Modi's rally was entirely created by sustainable material without using thermocol or any other material which are damaging to environment. And it was done by fine art students of Surat, right? At least 15,000 people were reaching to the venues carrying save environment message, carrying placard conveying a message of save environment and environment safety. Right. One kind of message on World Environment Day that we need to save the planet and we need to save the environment. Even Deputy Chief Minister of Gujarat, Harsh Sanghvi, hold a bicycle rally and reaches to the venue through bicycle with the youngsters. And also Prime Minister has focused in his speech on green growth.
1: Okay.
0: He said Surat is a spirit. Surat is not a city. Surat is a spirit. Right. While saying this, he said that Surat is growing green. It is about the green growth. It is not just a few infrastructure projects. It is Surat is the city which is growing green way. He also mentioned about the renewable energy, especially solar energy, that India today is producing approximately 250 gigawatt solar energy, out of which Gujarat itself is producing 50 gigawatt solar energy. So it set the target that once upon a time when if you would say someone that we will produce a 50 megawatt solar energy, people would laugh to us. Today, Gujarat itself is producing 50 gigawatt renewable energy out of a total 250 gigawatt energy of the entire country.
1: Right.
0: And he's also set an ambitious target for the country in next 20 years. So, and also Surat has a circular water economy, like cities' waste water is being treated and then given to the industry for their industrial use. So Surat is not even wasting its water.
1: Right.
0: We are conserving water resources. So Surat has also known for its circular water economy. Modi has mentioned all these aspects in his speech today in the Surat and overall focus about the green growth.
1: Right.
0: And which was very apt to the World Environment Day.
1: Right. What were some of the other important engagements of the Prime Minister in Surat? Can you share the details with us?
0: Prime Minister visited, also inaugurated a 220-bedded ESIC hospital in Surat, along with 24/7 emergency and trauma care centers. He inaugurated critical utility and industrial infrastructure projects, along with other projects. So Prime Minister, in a half-day visit, has covered so many aspects. It covered

0: covers industrial development, it covers public welfare, it covers tourism, it covers road connectivity, it covered infrastructure projects. So this was all about his today's visit in Surat, Daman and Hazira.
1: Mr. Trivedi, in Daman, the Prime Minister's engagement included the inauguration of the new terminal building of the Namo Airport and also the Namo Hospital. How will the projects contribute to providing quality healthcare services for the people of the Union Territory and for the overall economic development of the region?
0: Daman has been one of the fastest growing union territories in India, right? So over the last 10 years, we have seen how Daman has changed. Earlier it was only focused on tourism. Today, Daman is focusing on healthcare, civil aviation, tourism, infrastructure, connectivity, public welfare, and other areas. So he laid foundation stone, inaugurated and dedicated project worth rupees 1,340 crores, which includes new terminal building of Namo Airport and Namo Hospital, along with other small and big projects of development projects. The hospital itself will cater nearly 1,500 OPD patients per day and will also strengthen access to the quality healthcare service for the local residents as well as for the tourists. And he also inaugurated and laid foundation stone of various other projects like Iconic Bridge, Daman Convention Center, NIFT Campus at Daman. So this will also create a new avenues for tourists as well as students also, because NIFT will also become as an attraction for the
1: Yes.
0: students who wants to join a fashion and technology industry. So it will strengthen infrastructure, tourism boost. It will also promote an investment. And with this overall developments, it will also generate, and we can hope ki it will also generate employment opportunities and overall improve quality of the life.
1: Mr. Ketan Trivedi, thank you so much for joining us on Akashvani's Spotlight program.
0: My pleasure. Thank you so much.
2: 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The participants were Ketan Trivedi, senior journalist from Gujarat, and Anubha Rohtagi, anchor. This program was produced and presented by the News Services Division of Akashvani. 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
4: 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And we now welcome you back to 103.6 Akashvani FM Jhampi. Well, this is Nini hanging out with you tonight in the studios, and we welcome you to Timeless Pearls, a show where we play beautiful songs from the yesteryears as well as talk about things that have happened on this very day in the world of music. Well, today is the 5th of June, so let's start off the show tonight with a birthday check. So, among the many people on earth, wonderful people on earth, whose birthdays are today, we have chosen two amazing singers, two amazing musicians. So first up, we have Peter Lewis Kingston Wentz the Third, and aka Pete Wentz from Fall Out Boy. Well, he's the co-founder, the bassist and the lyricist for Fall Out Boy. And you know, when we think about Fall Out Boy, we really rarely think about Patrick Stump, you know. Usually it's always a Pete Wentz that comes to mind, so it's quite rare for a bassist to upstage a front man, but this is what happened. Before the band's formation in 2001, Wentz was a fixture of the Chicago hardcore scene, and he was the lead singer for Armor Angelus, which is a metalcore band. But during Fall Out Boy's hiatus, also from 2009-2012, he formed the experimental electropop and the dubstep group called Black Cards. He owns a record label called DCD2 Records, which has

signed bands including Panic at the Disco and also Gym Class Heroes. The FOP then returned from hiatus on February of 2013, and have since released four albums called Safe Rock and Roll, American Beauty, American Psycho, Mania, and also So Much for Stardust. Well, Pete Wentz was born in Willamette, Illinois, in Chicago, and Wentz is of English and German descent on his father's side and Afro-Jamaican descent on his mother's side. He has a younger sister called Hillary and also a younger brother called Andrew. So that's all about Pete Wentz. We have a track by Pete Wentz to celebrate his birthday. It's Sugar We're Going Down from 2006. It's Fallout Boy. Then sharing his birthday with Pete Wentz, we have Michael Henry McBrain, Nico McBrain, aka Nico McBrain from Iron Maiden, who is an English musician. He was born in 1990.

Andrew, so that's all about Pete Wentz. We have a track by Pete Wentz to celebrate his birthday. It's Sugar, We're Going Down from 2006. It's Fall Out Boy. Then, sharing his birthday with Pete Wentz, we have Michael Henry McBrain, Nico McBrain, aka Nico McBrain from Iron Maiden, who is an English musician. He was born in 1952 and he is, I think, the third longest serving member of the band, having appeared on each Iron Maiden album since Peace of Mind, which was released in 1983. He has retired from touring in 2024 and he remains a member, however, of the band for studio projects, and he has played in small pubs since 1966 from the very young age of 14. And he also did a lot of session work before joining a variety of artists such as Streetwalkers, which he joined in 1975, Pat Travers, and also the French political band called Trust. He was born in Hackney, London, and he actually learned playing the drums at a very young age. He started to play drums with pots and pans and other kitchen utensils way before he actually got a drum set, and then his father got, you know, got really tired of him banging on the drums, or on the, sorry, on the pots and pans, you know, and probably he must have dented a lot of pots and pans, and so he bought a drum set for Nico on the, I think when he was 11 or 12, yes, that's what he did. And then he soon started playing a lot of songs like Rolling Stones and Beatle covers with his school bands, and lo and behold, he went on forward to join Iron Maiden, and we therefore have a lot of amazing songs by played by Nico. So for now we have The Trooper also from Peace of Mind, of course the album that he's played a lot of the songs on the album. We have Nico McBrain, Iron Maiden with The Trooper, and before that, again, Sugar, We're Going Down. It's Fall Out Boy coming right up.

You're still hanging out with Nini here on 103.6 Akashvani FM John P, and you are with us on Timeless Pearls. So, did you know that on this very day in music, in 1956, Elvis Presley appeared on ABC TV's Milton Berle show? Well, this was actually not Presley's first TV appearance, nor even his first appearance on the Milton Berle show. Because between January and March of 56, he had made 6 appearances on Tommy and Jimmy Dorsey's stage show. And also on the 3rd of April, he appeared for the first time with Uncle Milty. But every one of those appearances actually featured Elvis, either in close-up, singing a very slow ballad, or full body, but with his movements somewhat restricted by the acoustic guitar that he was playing. It was actually on his second Milton Berle appearance, the very year 1956, that he actually put the guitar aside and America witnessed for the very first time the then 21-year-old Elvis Presley from head to toe gyrating his soon-to-be famous, or very controversial, infamous pelvis dance, you know. And by the end of 1955, Elvis Presley actually had nearly 18 months of non-stop touring behind him and 24 singles already under his belt, though his only hits were actually on the country and western charts. It was because of his appearance on the Milton Berle show, where he actually danced to the song Hound Dog, you know, and he actually put every part of his being into a very blistering and rather scandalous performance during that time. And also on this very day in 1961, Roy Orbison went to number one on the US chart with the song called Running Scared. This also made number 9 in the UK. The B-side called Love Hurts also picked up significant airplay, making Orbison's recording the first version to be a hit. So with that, let's go on to listen to some songs here from the 90s to the noughties. It's quite a lot of mix here. Beautiful song here, Island in the Sun. It's Weezer coming right up.

The Backstreet Boys on 103.6 Akash Vani FM. John P, that was What Makes You Different Makes You Beautiful on Timeless Pearls. You're hanging out with Nini here in the studios, talking about things that have happened on this very day in the world of music, as well as playing a few songs from the yesteryears. So did you know that in 1964, Liza Jane became the very first recording to be released as a single by David Bowie, but actually under the name Davy Jones with the King Bees. And despite promoting the single on the television shows like Jukebox Jury, Ready Steady Go, and also The Beat Room, and even after receiving very good radio coverage, the single sold poorly and the band was subsequently dropped from the label called Vocalion Pop. Such a sad thing. But also, on this very day in 1964, the Rolling Stones played their first ever live date in the United States when they appeared at the Swing Auditorium in San Bernardino in California. The Stones were supporting their first album release called The Rolling Stones in North America back then. And also in 1967, on this very day, the 1965 Rodgers and Hammerstein soundtrack to the musical film The Sound of Music landed at the top of the UK album chart, where it remained for an astonishing 70 weeks. It would be named the best-selling album of 1965, 66 and 68 as well, and also the second best-selling album of the 60s. In the United States, the album also went to number one, remaining in the top 10 for 109 weeks and spending a mind-boggling 238 total weeks on the Billboard Hot 200. And so with that, we go on to the next on our playlist. Our studio clock reads 10 p.m. And so we have another song here from 1999. It's a song that we all grew up, all of us who actually Gen Xers and Millennials, all we grew up listening to this song and dancing to it as well. So we have Christina Aguilera coming right up with What a Girl Wants. You're hanging out with Nini here on Timeless Pearls on 103.6 Akash Vani FM John P.

Grover Washington there with just the two of us. You're still here with Nini on Timeless Pearls, coming to you on 103.6 Akashvani FM Jompi, and we've been talking about things that have happened on this very day, the 5th of June, in the world of music. So in 1968, the Jimi Hendrix Experience appeared on the Dusty Springfield TV show called It Must Be Dusty, and it was filmed on ATV in London, England. And Hendrix performed Stone Free and also Voodoo Child, and he also played a version of Mockingbird with Dusty Springfield. You know, things in the 70s were quite crazy, and in today's world, they will, you know, people will get cancelled for things that they did in the 70s. Did you know, in 1977, a crazy thing happened. Alice Cooper's Boa Constrictor, which was a co-star of his life act, it suffered a fatal bite from a rat when it was being fed for breakfast. Cooper then held auditions for a replacement, and a replacement snake named Angel then got

the gig. Also in 1983, during a 48-date North American tour, U2 played at Red Rocks Amphitheater near Denver, and this show was recorded and released as U2 Live at Red Rocks Under a Bloody Red Sky. And in 1993, Mariah Carey married the president of Sony Music, Tommy Mottola, in Manhattan, and the guest list included Billy Joel, Bruce Springsteen, Barbara Streisand, and Ozzy Osbourne as well. The couple then, however, separated in 1997. And, you know, there was a documentary that I watched about pirate radios. It's a very, very interesting interesting documentary. So did you know that in 2003, a grandfather who set up his own pirate radio station in Wakefield, Yorkshire, he became under investigation after the locals heard him broadcast, and the broadcasting authorities then he was put under investigation by them. The man was known as Ricky Rock actually, and he had erected a 32-foot transmitter in his garden, and he had been playing hits by the Beach Boys, the Beatles, and Elvis Presley, because he said that the station was set up because the talentless, and I quote, the talentless boy bands and dance music featured on local stations did not cater to the tastes of his generation. Well, on one hand, we can say kudos for, you know, doing something about it, but on the other, it is, you know, legally speaking, it wasn't a really good thing to do. Moving on to the 2000s, we have in 2007, Sir Paul McCartney released his 21st solo album on this very day, called Memory Almost Full, on the new Hear Music Starbucks label. It was later announced that all copies sold through UK Starbucks were not eligible for the UK chart, as the 533 stores were not registered, sadly, with the official chart company. The album was being played non-stop in more than 10,000 Starbucks outlets across 29 countries. That was a win-win, if you ask me. So for now, we have Ain't No Sunshine coming right up. It's Bill Withers. Ain't no

wrap up, let's wrap up our Timeless Pearls with a quick look at some of the new music releases this week. So Taylor Swift is back with a new song. It is a song for the

film Toy Story, a soundtrack for the film Toy Story 5, a song called I Knew It, I Knew You. And while talking about the song, Taylor Swift explained and said that she had always dreamt of getting to write for the characters, the Toy Story characters, whom she has adored ever since she was a 5-year-old child watching the very first Toy Story film. And Alex Warren also drops the first single today with his newly announced album called Wild Child, from the album Wild Child, a song called Passenger. And we also have DMAs, aka Aussie Trio, Tommy, Matt and Johnny, dropping Hurricane as the latest cut from the upcoming self-titled fifth studio album, which will be released on the 7th of August. And with the FIFA World Cup 2026 quite literally kicking off next week, AYR-born DJ and producer Ewan McVicar teams up with The Scheme on Scottish footy anthem Keep It Tribal, and it's a biggie. There's bagpipes, that's all I can say. You can listen to it, and it's a really nice song as well. Sam Tompkins follows up with the recent single Beauty Queen with Body to Body, a track that sees him overcome what he dubs British guilt after his father's passing. Alongside the announcement of his second studio album, Wild Child, releasing on the 28th of August, Alex Warren also offers up a new track called Passenger, and Joji also joins forces with Kid Laroi on the glitchy pop bop called Bluffin'. Flo, aka Stella, Georgia and Renee, send us turn warning with the new tune called Don't Break Her Heart. It serves as the latest taste of the group's upcoming second studio album, Therapy at the Club, which is due to be released on the 24th of July. And also, after shutting down Times Square with a surprising pop-up set in collaboration with Grindr, Madonna drops the latest taste of her Confessions 2 record, Love Sensation. Elsewhere, New York house legend Roger Sanchez recruits Melanie C on I Don't Wanna Know. PAWSA guns for the 2026 Song of the Summer with Ride On Me, and Nia Archives delivers the drum and bass vibes with Vertical, and Prosper and Ketama break free. So these are some of the songs that you can listen to, check out this weekend, and if you do like them, do be sure to keep them on your playlist. For now, here we have two songs coming right up. These songs are not exactly, from the yesteryears, but they do sound like they're from the 50s and 60s. We have Love is a Losing Game, it's Amy Winehouse coming up, and we also have Lana Del Rey,

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In a short while from now at 10:30, we are going to relay FM Gold for programs from this station, and we will be back tomorrow in the morning bright and early at 6 a.m. only on 103.6 Akashvani FM Jhampi. So with this is me, your friend Nini, signing off and wishing you all a wonderful night ahead. Di perlu nuskan mentang lapoi sekap kerja jang barok kisah bagi program kibu anj pi mentak sengi naga ni ke station ke jangi ushis pak lay poh Henry Akash Vani FM jang pi. Sekian dia por kata hak por si posh teng ini obanya so bat ke station ke jangi na Delhi ke FM Gold naga benda kini kib program kibu pi filawan sengap ha ushis pak lay poh Henry megahertz. 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